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We're

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1: It's a chicken here with you every Saturday morning at 10 UK, 5 US Eastern, with 60s and 70s Saturday. We'll be bringing you all kinds of wonderful tunes from these two great decades right here. 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

In the immortal words of Cole Porter, anything goes. And that's certainly the case every Friday at 4 p.m. when I'll bring you 2 hours of whatever takes our fancy. There might be a bit of Frank Sinatra. And now the Deep Purple. Or how about a bit of Burl Ives? A little bit of tear let me down. If you enjoy a wide variety of music and the odd quiz, join me, Richard Bartholomew, every Friday at 4 p.m. in the UK. That's 11 a.m. on the US East Coast, when anything goes on Phoenix Radio.

0: I'm Martin Miles, and I'm here to tell you about a show called the Heritage Chart Hour. 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

Here at the Phoenix Radio, we love delighting you. And that's the reason why, between 1 and 4 p.m., Monday through Thursday, we invite you to join us and share some afternoon delight. A lot of the time, the show will be presented by me, Terry Clasper, but to add to the delight, it will sometimes be presented by another presenter. In the show, we'll take you back in time with our 3 o'clock thrill, music and memories from a year gone by. The show will start with some number ones, and halfway through, the chance to relax and enjoy 3 very gentle songs. 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

Well, they got a pet monkey. He likes to get drunk and sing boogie woogie, and it sounds real funky. Come on, your time, boy. Sing one, monkey. Here we go. Let's hear it for the monkey. Woo! On Saturday night, they need

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2: 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In the 6 1/2 segment, she plays 6 songs that are connected in some strange way. 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

Hello there, everybody. Fan Zaremba, host of the Charter Flight, which can be heard on the Phoenix Radio, 6 p.m. in the UK, 1 p.m. here in the East Coast of the United States. 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

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I've got to tell him somehow. I could put it off till later.

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The devil went down to Georgia. He was looking for a soul to steal. He was in a bind because he was way behind and he was willing to make a deal. When he came across this young man sawing on a fiddle and playing it hot, and the devil jumped up on a hickory stump and said, "Boy, let me tell you what. I guess you didn't know it, but I'm a fiddle player too. And if you'd care to take a dare, I'll make a bet with you. Now you played pretty good fiddle, boy, but give the devil his due. I bet a fiddle of gold against your soul, because I think I'm better than you." The boy said, "My name's Johnny, and it might be a sin, but I'll take your bet, you're going to regret it."

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And he pulled the bow across the strings and it made an evil hiss. And then a band of demons joined in and it sounded something like this.

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Johnny said, "Devil, just come on back if you ever want to try again. 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

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He said, uh-uh, don't call.

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I'm Harry Mason, here to give you an invitation to come and join me every Friday night at 8 UK, 3 US Eastern, when I will open up the Chicken Shack to bring you some great music from the 1960s, 1950s, and in the last half hour, going back to the 1940s. We'll have a featured artist each week, and also Glenn Miller will be here in the second hour. So why don't you come and join me for some wonderful nostalgia every Friday night, right here on Phoenix Radio.

It's Harry Mason here, and I want to invite you to join me every morning at 10 UK and 5 US Eastern for the Funky Chicken Show. We'll have some wonderful music for you over the 3 hours, including several features, the Motown Magic Spot, Nice and Easy, and Mrs. Chicken will be here in the second hour of the show. And we will also have a star of the week in each and every show. So why don't you join me every Monday morning right here on Phoenix Radio.

Hello, this is Terry Pasqua, and I just dropped in to tell you about a show that you can hear on Phoenix Radio every Tuesday, Wednesday, Thursday and Friday from 10 a.m. UK, that's 5 on the east coast of the States. The show's called The Selection, and is presented by both myself and Sue Morgan. Sue will be here on Tuesdays and Thursdays, myself on Wednesdays and Fridays, and we'll both have a rich mix of music and features to keep you entertained across the morning. In the first hour, we'll have a top 10 at 10. Could be from either side of the pond. It will be from this time back then. Can you work out where then is? In the second hour of the show, amongst other things, we'll have 3 gentle songs in the coffee break. And the third hour, well, that's all down to you and the songs you fancy listening to. The Selection, Tuesday through Friday from 10 to 1 in the UK, 5 to 8 on the east coast of the States. We'd love to see you.

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1: Emergency services are bracing for more wildfires across the UK. Matthew Dudley has more.
2: Temperatures in England and Wales are set to climb yet again with a fourth heatwave on the horizon. During the last hot spell, firefighters tackled nearly 20 blazes as parts of southern England could reach up to 32 or 33 degrees Celsius. It's as hundreds of thousands of people were evacuated from their homes in France and Spain due to the wildfires there. The UK government also offered military support to help tackle the Cairngorms wildfire.
1: Andy Burnham is to host his first international visitor as Prime Minister today as he welcomes Volodymyr Zelensky. The new PM says Britain's support for Ukraine remains unwavering. He'll also share a new drone technology with Ukraine. The Ukrainian president was one of Mr. Burnham's first calls when he took up office last week. A man suspected of carrying out an attack at Berlin Pride has been shot dead by police. Abdul Balout, a German citizen with Lebanese roots and alleged links to the Islamic State group, was killed after a near 24-hour manhunt. Authorities say he's believed to of injured people with a van at the festival's closing party. Several people were also reportedly stabbed. A man's been arrested after four people, including a baby girl, were killed in a crash in Derby. Two women aged 18 and 30 and a 36-year-old man died at the scene. The baby later died in hospital. A 33-year-old has been arrested on suspicion of causing death by dangerous driving. Conservative leader Kemi Badenoch is urging Prime Minister Andy Burnham to rule out tax rises or extra borrowing to fund social care reform. Mr. Burnham is expected to unveil plans this week, saying England's care system has been neglected. While Ms. Badenoch says the Conservatives will support changes if they're funded fairly through spending cuts. And we could be communicating with aliens. Louisa Mason from the Royal Astronomical Society says alien existence is plausible.
3: I think it brings it back home. You can't just think about looking out into the universe. It has implications for us, whether we're alone or whether we're among friends.
1: Their new research finds that there could be alien signals in high radio frequencies. 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
5: Phoenix Weather.
1: Dry with sunny spells across the south. A few showers in northern areas, but rain spreading east later, becoming heavy at times. Highs of 27 degrees Celsius in the south, but much cooler in the north.
6: Good morning. Cara's here to ease you gently into the day with great music, good company, and a calm, cozy start while the rest of the world is still

A wonderful good morning to you. That was Santana featuring Robert Thomas and Smooth. Whoops, we're getting a little bit of feedback there. Sorry about that. Sounds like we're at the school fete, doesn't it? It's a bit early for that, isn't it? Cara in the morning with you then from 7 on till 10. Harry follows me, and you can find out what else is going on by looking at www.phoenixradio1208.com. If you want to put forward slash chart in there, you can also fill in your top 10 favourite 60s or 70s songs and your top 10 favourite 80s and 90s songs. And I say or and because you can do one or the other. You can do both as long as you've got 10 for each section, either the 60s, 70s, 80s, 90s, you're on a roll. Don't worry, I won't put butter and tomato ketchup with you. You're okay. Toto Africa on the way, coming up in the show. TV, papers, last minute snuggle, triple treat. It's bagpipe day today. 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It's currently 7:10.

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But please do start your message with the word Phoenix and put your name on it somewhere. You don't want to be incognito now, do you?

Melbourne Moore. This is it. It certainly is. Danny Wilson on the way with Mary's Prayer. Got the last minute snuggle to come as well. News headlines and weather on the way from 7:30. Everything.

0: paper dolls. Something here in my heart keeps it telling me no. Coming up, the last minute snuggle. Good morning to Terry. Good morning to you, whoever you are, wherever you're listening. We're snuggling with Simply Red and the Spice Girls today.
1: No one

0: Emergency services are bracing for more wildfires across the UK. Matthew Dudley has more.
1: Temperatures in England and Wales are set to climb yet again with a fourth heatwave on the horizon. During the last hot spell, firefighters tackled nearly 20 blazes, as parts of southern England could reach up to 32 or 33 degrees Celsius. It's as hundreds of thousands of people were evacuated from their homes in France and Spain due to the wildfires there.
0: Andy Burnham is to host his first international visitor as Prime Minister today as he welcomes Volodymyr Zelensky. The new PM says Britain's support for Ukraine remains unwavering. He'll also share new drone technology with Ukraine. A man suspected of carrying out an attack at Berlin Pride has been shot dead by police. Abdul Balout, a German citizen with alleged links to the Islamic State group, was killed after a near 24-hour manhunt. And Conservative leader Kemi Badenoch urging Andy Burnham to rule out tax rises or extra borrowing to fund social care reform. Mr. Burnham's expected to unveil plans this week, saying England's care system has been neglected. For On Radio News Hub, I'm Frankie Hersine.
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0: Weather. Dry with sunny spells across the south. A few showers in northern areas, but rain spreading east later, becoming heavy at times. Highs of 27 degrees Celsius in the south, but much cooler in the north.

0: it's Harry Mason here, and I want to invite you to join me every morning at 10 UK and 5 US Eastern for the Funky Chicken Show. We'll have some wonderful music for you over the 3 hours, including several features, the Motown Magic Spot, Nice and Easy, and Mrs. Chicken will be here in the second hour of the show. And we will also have a star of the week in each and every show. So why don't you join me every Monday morning right here on Phoenix Radio.
1: Wake up and turn her on. It's Cara in the morning.

Good and higher love. 32, sorry. Oh dear, bless me. I'm trying. 22 minutes to 8. We've got more music on the way for you, and I'll be telling you all about what's coming up on TV today. Do you know how many musical birthdays we've got today? A big fat one. That's it. Just one musical birthday today. Wouldn't believe it, would you? But it's okay, because we've got a few on this day in music, so we're all right. We can fill the half an hour. That's what we can do. So don't panic. It's all good. All right. Where are we going? We are going to Candlewick Green. And who do you think you are?

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1: 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And Mastermind on BBC Two with Fletcher's Family Farm on ITV One. Andy Burnham with Laura Koonsberg. 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And Street Cops catching the Yobs on 5. Scam Interceptors, BBC One at 8:30. University Challenge on BBC Two. And Coronation Street on ITV One. The Rapture on BBC Two, One. At 9, Evolution on BBC Two, The Dark, ITV One, 24 Hours in A&E on Channel 4, and The Crow Girl on 5. 10 o'clock, Mortimer and Whitehouse Gone Fishing, BBC Two. Secret Lives of Gypsy Wives,

Good morning to Carol and Alex Shannon. They wrote in via email a while ago and I wrote back to them, but I forgot to put them on air. I'm so sorry. Johnny Burnett and Dreaming Before That, Carole King, It Might As Well Rain Until September. Oh, some rain would be good. I mean, there's been a few drops here and there, hasn't there? But nothing really to talk about. 11 minutes to 8. Phil Collins. Another Day in Paradise. Sounds a bit like working here, that does. All right, I'm pushing it, I know.

Another day in paradise. Nearly 5 minutes to eight and time for our bounce out of bed song. I was just looking at all the news stories and our five after nine this morning is going to be about your favourite sounds of summer. Apparently, the top sound that reminds people of summer is no other than the ice cream van chime. The one that can only stay on for 12 seconds, you know? That one.

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1: We're expecting yet another heat wave as emergency services brace for more wildfires. Matthew Dudley has more.
2: Firefighters battled significant wildfires across the UK during the last heat wave, and temperatures are expected to climb to the 30s again this week. A yellow heat health alert's in place across large parts of England from tomorrow. Meanwhile, hundreds of thousands of people have been forced to flee their homes because of fires in France and Spain. Crews have already spent days fighting large wildfires in Wales and Scotland, with some people told to evacuate there as well.
1: The man accused of carrying out a fatal attack at Berlin Pride has been shot by police. Authorities say one person was killed and several others injured when Abdul Balout, a German citizen with links to the Islamic State group, allegedly attacked those attending the festival with a van. He was killed after a near 24-hour manhunt. A 33-year-old man has been arrested after four people, including a baby girl, were killed in a car crash in Derby. Two women, aged 18 and 30, along with a 36-year-old man, were also declared dead at the scene. The driver has been arrested on suspicion of causing death by dangerous driving. The families of those killed in an RAF Chinook crash are calling on the government to back a fresh review. 29 people were killed when the helicopter crashed into the Mull of Kintyre in 1994. Earlier this month, a High Court judge ruled their families could not bring a legal claim against the Ministry of Defence. 1 million more people are forecast to be paying income tax next year. It comes after the new Prime Minister Andy Burnham U-turned on increasing tax-free personal allowance. Benjamin Elks is from the Taxpayers Alliance.
3: And this was something that Andy Burnham has cited and said came up on the doorstep in when he was running in Makerfield, that people are being dragged into these higher tax bands or starting to pay income tax for the first time at all. And this is having a real impact on people's household budgets and the things that they can afford to do. So it's really dramatic.
1: And Luke Littler's cruised his way to retaining his world match play title in Blackpool. He beat Gowen Price 18-9, averaging over 111 in the final. That's the latest from Radio News Hub. I'm Frankie Hersine.
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1: Drier with sunny spells across the south. A few showers in northern areas, but rain spreading east later, becoming heavy at times. Highs of 27 degrees Celsius in the south, but much cooler in the north.
0: Good morning. For breakfast this morning, Cara will be dishing up a fabulous feast of fun, frivolity, first-rate music, and, if there's time, a slice of seriousness too. Remember, the show comes with a guarantee that no one has more fun on the radio in the morning.

In honour of World Bagpipe Appreciation Day, Wings, Mull of Kintyre. John Farnham, you're the voice. And Rod Stewart, Rhythm of My Heart. Coming up, James Blunt, 1973. It's just past 8:15.

Here we go then, we're going to have a look at the papers. Are you ready? Says here the Daily Mirror, no child should die for a day at the seaside. And the Daily Mail says Streeting, I will quit if defence plan falls short. The Daily Express, police waste millions on diversity schemes. And the Times, teen anxiety pays more than a job, with the Daily Telegraph saying that PM to crack down on youth benefits. And I think that's so true. I think they should. I think if you have a young person living in your house, it's your duty to keep them. Why should the government do it? Maybe by that point, you'd actually say, okay, you need to go out and get a job. Well, they're getting money for doing nothing. They're going to do nothing. The I, council tax and stamp duty to be scrapped under Burnham plans. He's got some great ideas. I just have one question. Where the heck is the money coming from?

Good morning to Patsy Graham in Liverpool and Carol in Yeovil. Lovely to have you here. Thank you very much for tuning in. Dodgy on the way and good enough to take us to the news headlines with Frankie. Then we'll take a look at who's celebrating their birthday today and what's happened on this day in music.

0: We're expecting yet another heat wave as emergency services brace for more wildfires. Matthew Dudley has more.
1: Firefighters battled significant wildfires across the UK during the last heat wave, and temperatures are expected to climb to the 30s again this week. Meanwhile, hundreds of thousands of people have been forced to flee their homes because of fires in France and Spain. Crews have already spent days fighting large wildfires in Wales and Scotland, with some people told to evacuate there as well.
0: The man accused of carrying out an attack at Berlin Pride has been shot by police. Authorities say one person was killed and several others injured when Abdul Balout, a German citizen with links to the Islamic State group, allegedly attacked those attending the festival with a van. The Prime Minister will welcome Volodymyr Zelensky today, promising the UK support for Ukraine remains unwavering. It'll be Andy Burnham's first international visitor since entering number 10, and he'll hand over new drone technology to Ukraine. And Luke Littler's cruised his way to retaining his world match play title in Blackpool, beating Gerwyn Price 18-9. From Radio News Hub, I'm Frankie Hairsign.
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4: Phoenix. Weather.
0: Drier with sunny spells across the south. A few showers in northern areas, but rain spreading east later, becoming heavy at times. Highs of 27 degrees Celsius in the south, but much cooler in the north.
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5: Hello, everybody. I'm Amanda, and I'm here to tell you about Amanda's Monday Mashup. 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
7: Happy birthday to Bobby Gentry, the US musician and one of the first female country artists to write and produce her own material. She's 84 today.

In 1968 today, Robin Gibb collapsed from nervous exhaustion as the group were about to set out on their first US tour. And in 1976, Bruce Springsteen sued his manager, Mike Apple, for fraud and breach of trust. An out-of-court settlement was reached the following year.

0: Good morning to Martin Miles on this day in 1986, Queen became the first Western act since Louis Armstrong in 1964 to perform in Eastern Europe. In 1984, Roger Taylor from Duran Duran married Giovanna Cantoni, I think you pronounce that, in Naples, Italy. And in 1977, John Lennon was granted a green card for permanent residence in the US. In 1989, Michael Jackson sued the Daily Mirror for libel after they printed a less than flattering photograph of him and his constant changes. And if you weren't here earlier, let me tell you that the 5 after 9 today is all about your favourite sounds of summer. The favourite sound of summer for most people is the ice cream van chime. So let me know yours and perhaps a song to go with it too.
1: You know, you make me feel so good inside.
0: 8 minutes to 9.
1: I always wanted a girl just like you. You're such a purity.

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1: Emergency services are bracing for more wildfires across the UK. Matthew Dudley has more.
2: Temperatures in England and Wales are set to climb yet again with a fourth heatwave on the horizon. During the last hot spell, firefighters tackled nearly 20 blazes, as parts of southern England could reach up to 32 or 33 degrees Celsius. It's as hundreds of thousands of people were evacuated from their homes in France and Spain due to the wildfires there. The UK government also offered military support to help tackle the Cairngorms wildfire.
1: Andy Burnham is to host his first international visitor as Prime Minister as he welcomes Volodymyr Zelensky today. The new Prime Minister says Britain's support for Ukraine remains unwavering. He'll also share new drone technology with Ukraine. The Ukrainian president was one of Mr. Burnham's first calls when he took up office last week. A man suspected of carrying out a fatal attack at Berlin Pride has been shot dead by police. Abdul Balout, a German citizen with Lebanese roots and alleged links to the Islamic State group, was killed after a near 24-hour manhunt. Authorities say he's believed to have injured people with a van at the festival's closing party. Several people were also reportedly stabbed. The north-south divide in life expectancy in England has widened over the past decade. That's according to the King's Fund. Their new research finds that there's a three-year difference between London and the north-east. They added it's largely down to greater deprivation in the north. Men living in the least deprived areas lived 10% longer than those in the most deprived. And we're a step closer to discovering aliens.
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1: That's Louisa Mason from the Royal Astronomical Society. Their studies found that alien signals might exist in higher radio frequencies that have largely gone unexplored. That's the latest from Radio News Hub. I'm Frankie Hersine.
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3: Phoenix Weather.
1: Dry with sunny spells across the south. A few showers in northern areas, but rain spreading east later, becoming heavy at times. Highs of 27 degrees Celsius in the south, but much cooler in the north.

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2: 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The tea party Grandma Rachel gives every Monday on Phoenix Radio. She believes that a tea party should be a quiet place where friends gather for good food and polite conversation. 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In the 6.5 segment, she plays 6 songs that are connected in some strange way. 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
1: We're talking today about your favourite summer sounds, and perhaps if you like, your least favourite summer sounds. Ice cream van chimes are up there, so are your neighbours having a barbecue, and all kinds of others. That's what it's about today on the 5 after 9. Send your requests in as usual.

Just love the sound of the ocean. Good morning to Coral and Elvine. Good morning to Kaz. Good morning to Martin Miles. And good morning to Claire.

0: Summer Breeze, the Isley Brothers, and Summer the First Time by Bobby Goldsboro, because of the ocean at the beginning. And Terry says he loves the sound at the beginning of this song. It really reminds him of summer.
1: Ladies and gentlemen, this is Captain Tobias Wilcock welcoming you aboard Coconut Airways Flight 372 to Bridgetown, Barbados. We will be flying at an height of 32,000 feet and at an airspeed of approximately 600 miles per hour. Refreshments will be served after takeoff. Kindly fasten your safety belts and refrain from smoking until the air.

Sorry, I'm having a problem with this song. I'm not quite sure why it won't play. Give me a moment. Life under the sea is better than... Try that again. That's better.

23 minutes past 9 here in the UK, looking for your requests to do with your favourite summer sounds. And Chris Maddox, good morning to you in Brewer, Maine. I've got your song on the way, as I have yours, Kaz and Claire and Tom as well. And Alex, yours is coming up too.

First Class and Beach Baby for Kaz and for Tom and for Chris Maddox, the Beatles and Mungo Jerry on the way. Now, if you knew anything about Tom at all, you'd know this story of it being played in the arcade. He was three. It stopped and he had a huge tantrum until his sister, older than him, went and asked the person in charge to put the song back on. What a baby.

for Chris Maddox, Mungo Jerry, and In the Summertime. Before that, for Tom, The Beatles, and All You Need Is Love. And for Claire, at 25 minutes to 10, it's Bananarama.

Bananarama and Cruel Summer, suggested by Claire. Coming up on the schedule today, it's Harry with the Funky Chicken Show from 10, Rob Afternoon Delight at 1, Herbie from 4, and Rachel inviting you to Grandma's Tea Party at 6. At 8 o'clock, it's Amanda's Monday Mashup, and at 10, it's Source of the Dance with Woody. 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That's how you do it. You've got two sections. One is the 60s and 70s. Two is the 80s and the 90s. You can do 10 in each section in whichever way you like. 5 from the 60s, 5 from the 70s, 10 from the 60s, 10 from the 70s. Any way you like. You can do the same with the 80s and 90s, but do it. Because the chart closes on the 24th of August at 10 a.m. And I know that feels like it's ages away, but it's not. Not really. Not by the time you live life and get on with everything you do. It'll creep up on you, and then suddenly you'll go, oh no, I got left out because I didn't do it. You don't want that, do you?

for Kaz. The Neville Brothers and Bird on a Wire, because she says one of her favourite songs, one of her favourite sounds of summer is Bird Song. And I really like it when you are outside or in like your camping or something and it starts to rain. Here's Belinda Carlisle and Summer Rain.

9 minutes to 10, Summer Rain, Dolly Parton on the way, because one of our summer favourite sounds, according to this study, is our neighbours having a barbecue or a summer party.

Dolly Parton, last but one song of the show today. Thank you very much for having me on, being here. It's always fabulous to have your company. And I'll be back same time, same place tomorrow. Maybe you'll join me if you're around. Whatever you're doing with your Monday, have a fabulous day. And just a quick hello as well to those people who follow the show on Mixcloud. I know you do. Thank you for it too. You take time out of your day to listen, to see what we've been up to. I have one more song to play. That song has been requested by Alex Shannon, and it's in the movie Sting. It's The Entertainer. He says he likes the movie, he likes the song. It also reminds him of the summertime. Harry is up next with the Funky Chicken Show. Nice and easy slot, of course, Motown Magic. Chris will be with him for a while as well. And their stars of the week. Bye-bye. Takes me back to school with people playing this on the piano.

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1: We're expecting yet another heatwave as emergency services brace for more wildfires. Matthew Dudley has more.
2: Firefighters battled significant wildfires across the UK during the last heatwave, and temperatures are expected to climb to the 30s again this week. Meanwhile, hundreds of thousands of people have been forced to flee their homes because of fires in France and Spain. Crews have already spent days fighting large wildfires in Wales and Scotland, with some people told to evacuate there as well.
1: We've also heard this morning that two people have been pulled from the sea in Cornwall. Elsewhere, the Prime Minister will welcome Volodymyr Zelensky today, promising the UK support for Ukraine remains unwavering. It'll be Andy Burnham's first international visitor since entering number 10, and he'll hand over new drone technology to Ukraine. Mr. Burnham spoke to the Ukrainian president in one of his first calls after taking office. The man accused of carrying out a fatal attack at Berlin Pride has been shot by police. Authorities say one person was killed and several others injured when Abdul Balout, a German citizen with links to the Islamic State group, allegedly attacked those attending the festival with a van. He was killed after a near 24-hour manhunt. Funeral director Robert Bush will be sentenced this week after pleading guilty to 67 offences affecting hundreds of victims. The 48-year-old gave families the wrong ashes and left bodies at his site for months. He's admitted charges of preventing a lawful or decent burial, theft from charities, and false representation relating to bodies found at the site. We could be communicating with aliens. Louisa Mason from the Royal Astronomical Society says alien existence is plausible.
3: There has to be life out there. I think it brings it back home. You can't just think about looking out into the universe. It has implications for us, whether we're alone or whether we're among friends and neighbours in alien systems.
1: Their new research finds that there could be alien signals in high radio frequencies. And Luke Littler's cruised his way to retaining his world match play title in Blackpool. He beat Gerwin Price 18-19 in the final, averaging over 111. That's the latest from Radio News Hub. I'm Frankie Hairsign.
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6: Phoenix weather.
1: A dry and sunny day in the south, cloudier and wetter in the north, but rain spreading east later, potentially heavy at times. Warmest in the south with highs of 27 degrees Celsius and much cooler in the north.
7: 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Wow.

it's a big, big thank you to Cara for the last 3 hours in the breakfast show. But now, at just after 10 here in the UK, time for the Funky Chicken Show with Marcel and Mrs. Chicken. We got all kinds of good, good music up and coming for you over the next 3 hours, including our stars of the week, the Idrissi Brothers. And all the other features like the Nice and Easy Spot, Motown Magic, will be with you too. So why don't you stay tuned to Phoenix Radio, and in particular to your good old-fashioned Chicken Harry Mason, as we get things started now with this one from Chris Rea.

It's a chicken on a Monday morning with Chris Rea, and I can hear your heartbeat. Big, big welcome to the show to each and every one of you. Paul David's here. Paul tells me he'll be here till round about 12:30. Good to have you, Paul, and I hope you're going to enjoy some of the sounds that we have for you up and coming in the show. And also, Carol and Alex Shannon are listening in Birmingham. Welcome to you two. And also, Rhonda's here, and I suspect that Claire Page will also be here too. So welcome to you and everybody else that's listening as we continue now with Ringo Starr.

yes, indeed. It's so, so good to be back with you once again on this summertime sound of Phoenix Radio on a Monday morning. We've got all kinds of wonderful music up and coming for you, including the Idrissi Brothers, who don't get played very often on the radio, and they will be our stars of the week. 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But if you do that, please make sure that you put the word Phoenix in front of any message that you send. And now, Al Stewart.

Super sound of Al Stewart there and Time Passages. Carol Bumpers joined us. Hi, Carol. Good to have you. And the summertime music continues now for you and everybody else with Simply Red.

something's really got the chicken started this morning. Must be some of this great music that we're playing so far on the show. Well, I think it's great. Hope you do too. Who's blowing his own trumpet? Oh, it's only a good old-fashioned chicken. And now, how about this one from the Box Tops?

Box Tops, Cry Like a Baby. We're almost up to the end of the first half hour of the show already. And up and coming in the second half hour will be our stars of the week, the Edrisi brothers. And also at the top of the hour, Sinatra round the news at 11. And after all of that, Mrs. Chicken will be here with four more great tunes for your listening pleasure. But now, taking us up to the break, Tony Carey, It's a Fine, Fine Day. You've got to believe it, because you've got the chicken. Keeping the music going on a Monday morning right here on Phoenix Radio. It's a chicken, and Mrs. Chicken as well, right here on Phoenix Radio.

It's a fine, fine day because you've got the big summertime sound of Phoenix Radio with the Chicken and Tony Carey as well. Up and coming next, Start of the Week time, and then much more music taking us to the top of the hour.

0: afternoons, Monday through Thursday, here at Phoenix Radio, are filled with a delightful mix of music, features, and presenters. Rhonda, Herbie, and Rob will be your hosts. 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
1: Monday, Monday. Can't trust that day, can ya? 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Hello everybody, this is Herbie Allen, inviting you to join me every Monday at 4 p.m. UK time, 11 a.m. US Eastern for Monday Madness. 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So that's Monday Madness with me, Herbie Allen, every Monday right here at 4 p.m. UK time, 11 a.m. US Eastern, only on the Phoenix Radio, playing the best mix.
2: 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And this week, it's the sound of the Adrissi Brothers.

sound. That is the Idrissi Brothers and Words and Music, and we'll have more from them in the second and third hours of the show, our superstars of the week. And now you will recall that we have a Heritage Chart Show on a Sunday afternoon with Danny and Martin Miles, and every week they choose a song for us good people to play during the week. And this week it's Phil Collins, and from a live concert, this one.

Now that is a wonderful song from Phil Collins. Well done. Well done, you two, for choosing that one. The songs have been great so far that have been chosen from that show, and I hope they continue to be so, because the chicken loves playing them, and I'm glad that you enjoy them as well. Claire gave that one a gem alert, so that is particularly good. If you've just joined the show, a very big welcome to you as we continue with Tina Turner.

Wonderful music on a Monday morning from Tina Turner there, and What's Love Got to Do with It? And Patsy Graham has joined us. Hello, Patsy. Good to have you here. And now, Hall & Oakes.

You're out of touch. I'm out of time, say Hall & Oates. Up and coming at the top of the hour, we've got Sinatra round the news at 11. And then Mrs. Chicken has got four more wonderful tunes for your listening pleasure after that. And then when Mrs. Chicken has flown the coop, it will be time once again for our star of the week, the Idrissi Brothers. But now, Denise Williams.

Nice and funky on a Monday morning with Denise Williams and Let's Hear It for the Boys. And that also got a gem alert from Claire. And now let's keep the beat going just a little longer with Billy Ocean. You're getting it together on a Monday morning with the Chicken on Phoenix Radio and Caribbean Queen.

Cool and the Gang there, and Joanna. And coming up in the second hour of the show later on, we've got the Nice and Easy Spot. Some wonderful music in that today. Hope you're going to enjoy that. Before that, more from the Idrissi Brothers, our Stars of the Week. But before all of that, the real Star of the Week, Mrs. Chicken, will be here after we've now heard Sinatra round the news at 11 and getting us underway, Young at Heart.

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1: Emergency services are bracing for more wildfires across the UK. Matthew Dudley has more.
2: Temperatures in England and Wales are set to climb yet again with a fourth heatwave on the horizon. During the last hot spell, firefighters tackled nearly 20 blazes, as parts of southern England could reach up to 32 or 33 degrees Celsius. It's as hundreds of thousands of people were evacuated from their homes in France and Spain due to the wildfires there. The UK government also offered military support to help tackle the Cairngorms wildfire.
1: Meanwhile, three people have died getting into difficulty in the water this weekend. Two of them, a man and a woman, were pulled from the water at Fistral Beach in Newquay last night. Another man also died in the sea in West Wittering in Sussex. Andy Burnham is to host his first international visitor as Prime Minister today as he welcomes Volodymyr Zelensky. The new PM says Britain's support for Ukraine remains unwavering. He'll also share a new drone technology with Ukraine. The Ukrainian president was one of Mr. Burnham's first calls when he took up office last week. A man suspected of carrying out an attack at Berlin Pride has been shot dead by police. Abdul Belout, a German citizen with Lebanese roots and alleged links to the Islamic State group, was killed after a near 24-hour manhunt. Authorities say he's believed to have injured people with a van at the festival's closing party. Income tax will be going up by £640 on average next year. That's according to the Taxpayers Alliance, who warn over 65s will be increasingly affected by the rises. Their spokesperson is Benjamin Ellis.
3: Well, what we'd really like to see Andy Burnham do is unfreeze these thresholds so that people are able to retain more of the money that they earn, and that they're not forced to pay additional amounts of income tax just because they get a pay rise from their work.
1: And wildlife presenter Bill Oddie has died at the age of 85. Best known for his wildlife programs, he found fame in the 70s as a member of the comic trio The Goodies. Announcing the news, his agent called him Britain's best loved birder, paying tribute to his intelligence and wit. For On Radio News Hub, I'm Frankie Hersine.
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6: Phoenix weather.
1: A dry and sunny day in the south, cloudier and wetter in the north, but rain spreading east later, potentially heavy at times. Warmest in the south with highs of 27 degrees Celsius and much cooler in the north.

0: glad you came over tonight.
1: Yeah, it'll be nice riding with the top down.
0: Oh, but I've spent the afternoon fixing my hair.
1: Uh-oh.
0: How about a movie, huh?
1: Ah, it's too late for that. They'll be sold out of popcorn. Say, I know.

0: Into hour two of the show we go with Frank Sinatra in duet with Doris Day, and Let's Take an Old-Fashioned Walk. I love that one. I also love Mrs. Chicken, who has arrived to bring us some great music. Good morning, Mrs. Chicken.
1: Oh, good morning. It's nice to be told that I'm loved, isn't it?
0: I come up with all sorts, don't I, really?
1: It's better than scolding me, isn't it, for something I've done?
0: Well, it is. Well, why would I do that, you think?
1: Oh, yeah, yeah. If I leave the fridge open, if I leave the milk out, if I leave a door half open.
0: Yeah?
1: Yeah.
0: Well, it can be dangerous.
1: Yeah, but it can, yeah.
0: So, you mean, what can I say?
1: Well, you should just tell me, not scold me.
0: In other words, I can't really win.
1: No, you can't win.
0: No, well, welcome anyway, Mrs. Chicken.
1: Thank you very much, and I'm glad to be here.
0: And you've got four great songs today, starting with
1: The Stylistics and Rock and Roll Baby.

0: And getting your little bit off to a wonderful start there, Mr. Chicken. The Stylistics and Rock and Roll Baby. Beautiful.
1: Yeah, that reminds me of when we got the keys to our house and we were down before we moved in, stripping wallpaper in the evening after you'd come back from work, and at weekends we were listening to the radio and it got played a lot.
0: It did, didn't it?
1: Yeah, it did. Yeah, it always reminds me of that.
0: Yeah.
1: It's marvellous what songs remind you of, isn't it?
0: It is, really. But we loved stripping wallpaper, didn't we?
1: Oh, yeah.
0: Yeah, it's really great.
1: Yeah.
0: Right then, there are some people to say hello to, so yeah, we better say hello before we forget them, yeah, which wouldn't be good.
1: Good morning to Kev, Carol and Patsy Graham. They've said good morning to me, and also good morning to all you listeners that are listening. Hope you're enjoying the show.
0: Thank you so much. And now, your next song?
1: And my next song?
0: Have you...
1: is Rose Garden by Lynn Anderson. And you know why I'm laughing, don't you?
0: Go on.
1: Because it reminds me of my dad.
0: Yeah, indeed it will. Here we go. Rose Garden, Lynn Anderson, on a Monday morning.

0: That's a bit of a classic, isn't it, Mrs. Chicken? Rose Garden from Lynn Anderson.
1: Yeah, and I'm glad you enjoyed it, Claire. So did I.
0: Yeah, I think it's a brilliant record, that. It really, nice and beaty.
1: Yeah.
0: And very happy sounding, isn't it?
1: It is. Summer music.
0: Yeah, sir. Well, you've got summertime radio here. But, you know, we're in the summertime, playing summertime music all over the world, and that's got to be good.
1: Only another month, though.
0: Yeah, well, we'll see what happens in September, shall we?
1: Yeah.
0: All right, then, your third song.
1: Right, we're going back to the 60s again, and it's the Ivy League and Tossing and Turning.

0: Blimey, you're churning them out this morning, Mr. Ticket. That's another pop classic from the Ivy League, tossing and turning.
1: Yeah, I don't think you hear that much of it on the radio these days, do you?
0: I don't think you do, no. No, but then there are a lot of things that come from way back then in the 60s that you don't hear that much of.
1: Yeah, and it's a shame as well.
0: It is, because there's a lot of good music came from back then.
1: Yeah, I agree.
0: Yeah. So now then, one to go, and it's
1: a classic.
0: Is a definitely another Phoenix Radio classic.
1: Yeah, it certainly is. And it's Michael Bublé and Hold On.

0: super sound of Michael Bublé and Hold On. And you know, I could play that one over and over again still after all the time since it first came out.
1: Yeah, and I could listen to it as well.
0: Yes, absolutely brilliant. So there we go, Mrs. Chicken.
1: Yes.
0: You have concluded.
1: I've concluded for another week. And I'll tell you now that I've got two already on my list for next week. So let's see if we can get the others done well in advance.
0: That'll be good.
1: Which is not, it's not usual for me, is it, Harry? Because I'm always on last minute. But they just came into my head and I thought, oh yeah, I'll play those. So I'm going to say my bye-byes now. Hope you've all enjoyed it. I know Carol has because she's let me know. And I'll hopefully see you next week. So until then, I'll say bye-bye for now. And glad you've enjoyed my show. I hope you've enjoyed my spot. Bye-bye.
0: Thank you so much, Mrs. Chicken. And now it's time to go back to our star of the week, the Idrissi Brothers and Two in a Row.

0: Wonderful music there from our superstars of the week. The pleasure of her company and You, Me and the Rain. And we'll have more music from them in the third and final hour of the show. But now, after this short break, it's time for us to settle back and take it easy.
1: Hello, everyone. It's Thad Zaremba. I'm the host of Standard Time, which is heard right here on the Phoenix Radio, Thursdays, 6 p.m. in the UK. That's 1 o'clock in the afternoon here in the East Coast of the United States. If you like singers such as Nat King Cole, Nancy Wilson, Rosemary Clooney, Johnny Mathis, and oh, so many more. 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

We've come to that part of the show now when we sit back, relax, and listen to some wonderful love songs right here on Phoenix Radio. And we're looking forward to playing these wonderful tunes for your listening pleasure. So why don't you stay tuned to Phoenix Radio, and in particular to your good old-fashioned chicken, Harry Mason, as we share together in these wonderful love songs in the Funky Chicken Show's Nice and Easy Spot.

and the classic Homely Girl. And before that, Brooke Benton, Hold Me, Thrill Me, Kiss Me. Taking it easy with the chicken. And now, Anita Baker and this one.

We're taking it nice and easy on this Monday morning with Anita Baker and Sweet Love, and then Larry Graham, One in a Million. Up and coming at the top of the hour, it will be the news and weather together from Radio News Hub, and then it's Motown Magic with the Chicken, followed by more from the Idrissi Brothers and lots more great sounds, taking us up to 1 o'clock today when it will be Rob Clark with Monday's edition of Afternoon Delights.

We're taking it nice and easy with Luther Ingram there. If loving is wrong, I don't want to be right. And before that, the Persuaders. It's a thin line between love and hate. We're taking it nice and easy. But at 1 o'clock today, it will be Rob Clark with Monday's edition of Afternoon Delight. And then you've got 2 hours of madness with Herbie Allen, up and coming at four. Two great songs for your listening pleasure. But now, taking us up to the news and weather together at midday, and then after that to Motown Magic, it's the Moments and this one.

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2: Emergency services are continuing to battle wildfires across parts of the UK and mainland Europe. Matthew Dudley reports.
3: Firefighters battled significant wildfires across the UK during the last heat wave, and temperatures are expected to climb to the 30s again this week. A yellow heat health alert's in place across large parts of England from tomorrow. Meanwhile, hundreds of thousands of people have been forced to flee their homes because of fires in France and Spain. Crews have already spent days fighting large wildfires in Wales and Scotland, with some people told to evacuate there as well.
2: Three people have died after getting into difficulty at sea. A man and a woman have both been pronounced dead after being pulled from the sea at Fistral Beach in Newquay. Meanwhile, a man's died at West Wittering Beach in Sussex. Another remains in hospital. The funeral director, who kept bodies and gave people the wrong ashes, has apologised while on his way into court. 48-year-old Robert Bush from Otley in West Yorkshire has pleaded guilty to 67 offences and is due to be sentenced this week. Police have shot dead the man accused of carrying out a fatal attack at Berlin Pride at the weekend. Abdul Borlaut, a German citizen with links to the Islamic State group, is accused of targeting those attending the festival. TV presenter and comedian Bill Oddie has died at the age of 85. He became a household name in the 70s as part of the comedy trio The Goodies, before concentrating on his love of wildlife as one of the original hosts of TV's Spring Watch. He was also an active campaigner against fox hunting.
4: People play thousands of pounds for a weekend shooting or hunting, and those are the only people that this would benefit. There's a whole batch of people in Parliament who, they love country sports, as they call it, blood sports, as I call it.
2: And former US President Barack Obama's to tour the UK. The 64-year-old is taking his on-stage interview show to a number of cities across the UK after a successful run in London and Dublin last year. That's the latest from Radio News Hub. I'm David Hall.
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6: Phoenix weather.
2: Dry and sunny in the south, cloudier and wetter in the north, but rain will spread east and could be heavy at times. Warmest in the south, though, with a high of 27 degrees Celsius.
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9: Not even that tea party. 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The tea party Grandma Rachel gives every Monday on Phoenix Radio. She believes that a tea party should be a quiet place where friends gather for good food and polite conversation. 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In the 6.5 segment, she plays 6 songs that are connected in some strange way. 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

everybody. I'm Amanda, and I'm here to tell you about Amanda's Monday Mashup. If you like a variety of music from the past few decades, then this is the show for you. 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

Into the third and final hour we go with Motown Magic and Gladys Knight and the Pips and Friendship Train. And now, you better think it over, Martha Reeves and the Vandellas.

Martha Rees and the Vandellas and You Better Think It Over. And now, on a Friday night, you could visit the Chicken Shack with me. But now, we're going to visit the Psychedelic Shack with the Temptations.

Super Sound of the Temptations and Psychedelic Shack, and then the Jackson 5 ABC. Now let's get on up the ladder to the roof.

0: You've got all this wonderful music from Motown Records with the Chicken on this Monday lunchtime. And now, Mr. Kevin Russell, who's really keen on Motown Records, plays them every Tuesday night in his show from 7 until 9 right here on Phoenix Radio. Here's a couple now, Kev, that don't get played very often on the radio, and this one from Rare Earth.
1: 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I feel it fade. Your love is fading. I feel it fade.

1970s Motown there with Rare Earth and I'm Losing You. And now, how about this one from Stevie Wonder?

Stevie Wonder and If You Really Love Me. And now, last but by no means least, what I think is a wonderful song from Mary Wells.

0: Motown Magic with Gladys Knight. Not Gladys Knight, Mary Wells. What am I talking about? Mary Wells there, folks, and Two Lovers. And we'll have more Motown for you next week right here on The Chicken Show. But after the break, it's time for more from the Idrissi Brothers. We've got a very special event coming up over the bank holiday weekend here in England and Wales, certainly. And, well, to tell you all about it, here's Cara.
1: 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And the same goes for the 80s and 90s as well. 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The Phoenix Radio Top 100s from the 60s, 70s and the 80s and the 90s. 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
2: 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That's 2 p.m. US Eastern for 2 hours. I play familiar songs from different decades, including the odd current track or two. I also include some of those lesser-known tracks that those other radio stations have completely forgotten about. 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I present the Flashback Gold Beatles shows 3 times a year in April and August, and the All Request show in December, where you get to choose those Beatles and solo Beatles songs. 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

Superstars of the week, the Idrissi brothers, and Slow Dancing, Don't Turn Me On. We'll have another star of the week for you next week, and we certainly hope that you've enjoyed this week's stars, the Idrissi brothers. And now, up to the top of the hour, when it will be Rob Clark, we're going to bring you some golden oldies like this one from Marianne Faithfull.

taking you way, way back in time. The sound of Outer Limits there, and One More Chance. Now up and coming at the top of the hour, you've got Rob Clark. At 4, it's Herbie Allen. At 6, it's Rachel Walk. At 8, it's Amanda Hall. And at 10, it's Woody Dresner. But now is Bob Lind.

Now here's an interesting name for the name of a band from way back in the 1960s, Hedgehoppers Anonymous. Yeah, I can't say that too quickly. I might have problems if I do. Don't push me. Well, what I will do is remind you that if you want a little bit of wonderful jazz music, we've got just the show for you every Wednesday night right here on Phoenix Radio. Either myself or Richard Bartholomew, and in fact it will be Richard this coming Wednesday, will bring you an hour of great jazz music for your listening pleasure. So why don't you give it a go? Wednesday night at 7, right here on Phoenix Radio. And now, Jackie Trent.

Big one from way, way back in time from Jackie Trent. And it's all in the way you look at life. It's just over 12 minutes from Rob Clark after the news at 1. And he'll be with you with Monday's edition of Afternoon Delight and taking you even nearer to Rob S. Bruno.

We're taking the dust off the records to play these, I'll tell you. These go a long way back to the 1960s, and that was S. Bruno and Wonder Boy. And now I'm going to fix you good every time you're bad. Somebody should do that to the chicken. Little Anthony and the Imperials.

We're well into the last 10 minutes of the show with Little Anthony and the Imperials. I'm going to fix you good every time you're bad. And now, the Easy Beats.

the fabulous sound of the Bachelors there, and Can I Trust You, bringing us to the end of another Funky Chicken show. It's been absolutely marvellous being with you for the last 3 hours, and I look forward to the pleasure of your company in the Shack, up and coming Friday night at 8. Rob's up and coming after the news, and we'll leave you with Christian St. Peter's. Bye-bye now.

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1: Emergency services are bracing for more wildfires across Britain. Matthew Dudley has more.
2: Temperatures in England and Wales are set to climb yet again with a fourth heatwave on the horizon. During the last hot spell, firefighters tackled nearly 20 blazes, as parts of southern England could reach up to 32 or 33 degrees Celsius. It's as hundreds of thousands of people were evacuated from their homes in France and Spain due to the wildfires there. The UK government also offered military support to help tackle the Cairngorms wildfire.
1: Meanwhile, three people have died getting into difficulty in the water this weekend. Two of them, a man and a woman, were pulled from the water at Fistral Beach in Newquay, and another man has died in the sea at West Wittering in Sussex. Robert Bush, the funeral director who gave people the wrong ashes, has apologised to grieving families on his way into court.
3: Mr. Bush, is that
4: that's your final message? You're sorry?
1: Besieged by reporters, the 48-year-old from Otley in West Yorkshire has pleaded guilty to 67 offences and is currently in court for sentencing. Andy Burnham is to meet Ukraine's President Volodymyr Zelensky later. He's the first international leader to meet the new Prime Minister since he took office last week. Bill Oddie, often described as the nation's favourite birder, has died at the age of 85. His career began in comedy as part of the Goodies before he moved into his first love, wildlife. TV producer and author Stephen Moss says Bill was a one-off.
5: It's impossible to overestimate how important Bill was in terms of his influence, his impact on bird watching, as we used to call it, birding. What Bill did was to demystify it and to show it as it really was.
1: And Luke Little is to take part in a TV show in which members of the public attempt to beat him at darts. Beat Luke Littler, which will air on Netflix, will see hopefuls take on the world number one for a chance to win £501,000. That's the latest from Radio News Hub. I'm David Hall.
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1: Weather. Dry and sunny in the south, cloudier and wetter in the north, but rain will spread east and could be heavy at times. Warmest in the south, though, with a high of 27 degrees Celsius.
8: Good afternoon, then. How are we? Rob here till 4 o'clock. It's the Afternoon Delight programme. Thank you, Harry, for a super show. And here we are with loads of great music. Pilot to start us off.
9: Is it a bird? Is it a plane? No, it's the UK's greatest Rob Clark impersonator, a.k.a. Robert

Oh yeah, great stuff then. A bit of Pilot and Call Me Round. Great stuff. Lovely way to start the programme today. How are you doing? Rob here till 4 o'clock, and we're playing great music for you. Got all the usual features on the way, and I think we'll kind of concentrate on the music today as well. Heard Cara saying this morning that there wasn't a great many musical birthdays. We'll recap them, and I've got a few more places to look, so I'm going to see if I can find a couple more that may have slipped through the cracks. There may not be any, so I could be proved wrong. I mean, you know, I'm not saying I don't believe Cara or whatever, but I'm, you know, what I'm saying is I might be able to find a couple more. I'm going to go looking in a little while.

0: There you go, Hot Chocolate Then, I Gave You My Heart. All right, it's Rob here till 4 o'clock. How are you doing? How was your weekend anyway? Hope it was good. Hope you had a brilliant weekend. What did you get up to? We need to know. I haven't looked at any of the platforms yet to see who's around. So while we're doing our number ones, I shall sort all that out. We're all ready and ready to go, obviously, because we started the show. But I was just leisurely looking for our number ones and doing what I have to make it all work properly. Thank you to Harry, anyway, for a great show there. And Cara before him. That's who we've had on today. We'll tell you what's coming up later in a little while. So get in touch in all the usual ways. Phoenix Radio Telegram group where everyone's talking. We'd love to hear from you. And also, we've got the text numbers. Find them on the website and start your message with the word Phoenix. And put your name on there as well. That'd be great, Tar. And what else have we got for you there as well? We've also got email. Did I mention that? Rob@phoenixradio1208.com. And if you can hit me up privately, then you can do that as well, of course. So it's not a problem in the slightest. I think it's about time for some of these.
1: Number one.
0: All right, three number ones from three super years. Starting off with the Beatles from

Beatles Then, All You Need Is Love on your Afternoon Delight programme. It's your number ones. First one from 67 today, and our second number one is from 1975. It's the Bay City Rollers. Scotland figuring for the second time today on the programme already.

Oh yeah, the Rollers definitely ruled this time in 1975, and that's Give a Little Love in your final number one today. It's from 1989, it's

Yeah, Sonia from Skelmersdale. Now living in Oxton on the Wirral, I believe. And you'll never stop me loving you. Great memories of 1989 there, finishing off your number ones today. How you doing? Rob here, playing the hits for you till 4 o'clock. It's Phoenix Radio. Get in touch in all the usual ways. If you'd like to say hello, just remind you of all those ways again. There's Phoenix Radio Telegram, where everyone's talking. 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Start your message with the word Phoenix and put your name in there as well. We would love to hear from you. Or if you want to hit me up privately as well, that's a good thing to do too. I haven't done any hellos yet. We'll do those after we've crossed to Germany and heard from the Scorpions with a Wind of Change.

right. Scorpions, Wind of Change there. And I did mention before this, before that track played, that I hadn't said any hellos. And well, one of the members of the production team, Kaz, said, well, you need to get on with it, don't you? So I will do. Who have we got listening today then? We've got Anna, who's, well, it's meant to be lunchtime, but she's had a lunch already. So yes, hope you enjoyed your lunch. Hello to Kathy, who's also had her lunch. Kaz is listening as well. Hello, are you all right there? Hope you are. I think you've had your lunch too, haven't you? Yeah, okay. Right, I'm just having a look to see if we've got any emails. Oh, we've got one from Chris. What a surprise. That's good news. Let's have a little look and see what he's saying to us here today. Let's see. Hello, he says. It's Chris Maddox here from Brewery in Maine, emailing you here today. Let's see what else he's saying. I know he says that first bit. He's listening live, actually. Ooh, yes, okay. He's got three requests. So let's see what he wants then. number one, he wants Afternoon Delight by the Starland Vocal Band. Eddie Money, Take Me Home Tonight. Great tune. Love that one. And what's that, number three? Turn to Stone, ELO. Okay then, Chris. Let me get onto those for you, and I shall facilitate your requirements, okay?

Sisper Sledge then, Greatest Dancer. Good morning, Herbals. How you doing, my friend? He's here. And yeah, it's morning over there, so he's got the whole day stretching ahead of him. Obviously, there's 3 hours when he's going to be on the radio from 4 o'clock our time. That's 11 US. But, good morning to you, Herbs. And a nice one for getting in touch. Do appreciate it. And it's me. It's my turn to play this one today. Second request from Chris. It's the Starland Vocal Band. Needs no introduction, really.

Song number one for Chris there. That's Afternoon Delight, Starland Vocal Band. Thanks for asking for that, Chris. And your second song that you asked for, it's Eddie Money with Ronnie Spector. Take Me Home Tonight, Be My Baby.

Eddie Money with Ronnie Spector, Take Me Home Tonight, Be My Baby. And song number three for Chris, it's ELO, Turn to Stone.

There we go, ELO, Turn to Stone. I feel like I've got to deal with some unfinished, can't even speak now, unfinished business here today. We've had two songs already in this hour from Scottish groups or artists, and I think I need to turn it into a triple because we've got Ian and Kaz on the production team today, along with Anna and Kathy, and Ian and Kaz are both Scottish, so I thought I'd do the final bit of my Scottish triple for this hour.

Oh, there you go. A little bit of nostalgia for you. And that's the Crankies, Fan Dabby Doozy. 1981 for that one. Yes, great stuff. Couldn't resist that. Part of our Scottish triple that we've done this hour. Randomly, I hasten to add. But there we are. Right, okay then, let's bring things a little more up to date now. We're going to do our Heritage Chart One to Watch in a little while. This week it's from Phil Collins. We'll come to that after we hear from Louise. This is Only Dance

Okay, that's Louise then, and Only Dancer, good tune that, from a few months ago now. Well, a bit longer actually, time seems to go by so quickly these days that, there we are. Right, let's have a quick look at the time. 9 minutes to 2 o'clock now, and let's have a little look at our Heritage One to Watch. Big artist this week, mega star. Yes, one of the biggest stars of British popular music, who's not too well these days, I believe, which is a great shame. Phil Collins. Now then, this is interesting. This is a live track. I've not heard this yet, so we can all listen to it together, can't we? Phil Collins from 1982. Do you know what I mean? This is recorded live at Perkins Palace in Pasadena.

Okay then, Phil Collins there, and you know what I mean. Recorded at Perkins Palace in Pasadena in 1982, and that's our Heritage Chart one to watch this week. So I don't know whether that's, I'm presuming that's out as a single. I don't even know if that features on an album or what. Shall I have a little look and see? See if I can find it. Oh, because I need to learn how to spell first. So, yeah. It doesn't appear on any albums by the looks of it. So, there we are. So, maybe it's a rediscovered recording or something. Who knows? But nice one anyway. We've had some good Heritage Want to Watch tracks, haven't we? They've all been good. So, don't think there's been a bad one yet, has there? No!

0: heat health alerts in place across large parts of England from tomorrow. Meanwhile, hundreds of thousands of people have been forced to flee their homes because of fires in France and Spain. Crews have already spent days fighting large wildfires in Wales and Scotland, with some people told to evacuate there as well.
1: Three people have died after getting into difficulty at sea. A man and a woman have both been pronounced dead after being pulled from the sea at Fistral Beach in Newquay. Meanwhile, a man's died at West Wittering Beach in Sussex. Another remains in hospital. The funeral director who kept bodies and gave people the wrong ashes has apologised while on his way into court. 48-year-old Robert Bush from Otley in West Yorkshire pleaded guilty to 67 offences and is in court for sentencing. Police have shot dead the man accused of carrying out a fatal attack at Berlin Pride at the weekend. Abdul Borlaut, a German citizen with links to the Islamic State group, is accused of targeting those attending the festival. TV presenter and comedian Bill Oddie has died at the age of 85. He became a household name in the 70s as part of the comedy trio The Goodies, before concentrating on his love of wildlife as one of the original hosts of TV's Spring Watch. He was also an active campaigner against fox hunting.
2: People play thousands of pounds for a weekend shooting or hunting, and those are the only people that this would benefit. There's a whole batch of people in Parliament who, they love country sports, as they call it. Blood sports, as I call it.
1: And former US President Barack Obama is to tour the UK. The 65-year-old is taking his on-stage interview show to a number of cities across the country. That's the latest from Radio News Hub. I'm David Hall.
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1: Dry and sunny in the south, cloudier and wetter in the north, but rain will spread east and could be heavy at times. Warmest in the south, though, with a high of 27 degrees Celsius.
4: So here we are with hour number two of your Afternoon Delight programme, starting off with Tavares in just a second. How you doing? It's Rob here till four. Stay with us.

We're featuring the years that we did, two of them at least, that we did with our number ones today. So 75 and 89 are your years in the final hour of the programme today. So stick around for them. Okay? Yeah, we're not doing 67 because we'll do all the 60s and 70s on Saturday. Okay, in fact, I'll feature 67 on Friday, not Saturday. Sorry. What's going on?

That's the Blow Monkeys. It doesn't have to be that way. 4 o'clock today is Herbals with your Monday Madness. 6 o'clock, Grandma's got your tea party. 8 o'clock, Amanda's doing your Monday mashup. All the usual features on there. And Auntie Woody's got Source of the Dance from 10 o'clock tonight. That's how it's looking for you. Then Cara starts everything off tomorrow again from 7 o'clock UK time with Cara in the morning. Just remember what we say, that no one has more fun than we do in the morning. So that's whenever you wake up or whenever you switch on. Right, okay, back to 1973 now with Status Quo.

Branigan from 1982, the very end of 1982, in fact, and that's Gloria. Gentle Tracks coming up at 2:30 today. So they're a couple of tracks away now, aren't they?

Okay, Dream Academy live in a northern town. Let's do a gentle track, shall we? Two connections with these today, if connection is the right word. These are all 70s tracks, and it's all ladies as well. Here's Dorothy Moore starting us off. We've got Rita Coolidge and Joan Armour Trading on the way.

There we are, that's Rita Coolidge, and We're All Alone. And yeah, we already did Dorothy Moore from 76, and we're going to go back there now with Joan Armatrading.

There you go, gentle tracks for today. We had Dorothy Moore, Misty Blue, Rita Coolidge, and We're All Alone, and Joan Armour Trading, Love and Affection. And great stuff, isn't it? Love it. Okay, we continue then. Here till 4 o'clock, this is Monsoon doing Ever So Lonely.

Great tune that kind of gets forgotten about and is very underrated. That's Sheila Chandra. She was in Grange Hill, wasn't she? I seem to recall back in the day. That's Monsoon, Ever So Lonely. Great stuff, love that one. Loads of happy memories attached to that. It's for me, so there we are. Right, from the 80s to the 70s, it's Baccarat.

Bagara, yes sir, I can boogie. Squeezing them in before news and weather at three, then two super years for you, 75 and 89. Here's Bette Midler.

That's Bette Midler, Beast of Burden, and another one from the ladies, taking us closer to 3 o'clock. It's Tina Turner, I Don't Wanna Fight.

0: All right, Tina Turner, then, I Don't Want to Fight Herbals has been on. He says, you should have played the Lulu version of that to keep your production team happy. Yeah, I didn't even think of that.
1: Emergency services are bracing for more wildfires across

0: apologised to grieving families on his way into court.
1: Mr. Bush, is
2: that's your final message, you're sorry.
3: Have you got anything to say to your victims, Bush?
0: Besieged by reporters, the 48-year-old from Otley in West Yorkshire has pleaded guilty to 67 offences and is currently in court for sentencing. Andy Burnham's to meet Ukraine's President Volodymyr Zelensky later. He's the first international leader to meet the new Prime Minister since he took office a week ago. Bill Oddie, often described as the nation's favourite birder, has died at the age of 85. His career began in comedy as part of the Goodies before he moved into his first love, wildlife. TV producer and author Stephen Moss says Bill was a one-off.
4: It's impossible to overestimate how important Bill was in terms of his influence, his impact on bird watching, as we used to call it, birding. What Bill did was to demystify it and to show it as it really was.
0: And Luke Little is to take part in a TV show in which members of the public attempt to beat him at darts. Beat Luke Littler will air on Netflix, and we'll see hopefuls take on the world number one for a chance to win £501,000. That's the latest from Radio News Hub. I'm David Hall.
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0: Outbreaks of rain will spread across northern areas this evening, turning heavy at times. Dry in the south with clear spells and a few fog patches, a low of 15 degrees Celsius.
8: Okay, here we are then for our number three of your afternoon delight programme. We're in 1975 for the next half hour. That's good, isn't it? And if you were listening to the news there, you would have heard of the very sad passing of Bill Oddie, aged 85. I remember him on a programme in the 80s called Facts. Ever remember that? Produced up north it was. It was a good show, that. And in 1975, the Goodies were in the charts with Black Pudding Birthday.

Billy Joe Spears doing The Blanket on the Ground from this time in 75, and we're continuing now with the sensational Alex Harvey Band. They're doing Delilah.

That's the sensational Alex Harvey Band, of course, played a lot on Radio Caroline in the 70s from the good ship Mi Amigo back in the day. And here next for you is The Sweet and Action.

The sweet and action. Got to say hello to Patsy. Hello, Patsy. She sent me an email at 13 minutes to three and I've only just seen it. So sorry, Patsy. I hope you're all right, my darling. And I hope you're having a good, good day. Play this one for you. It's 10cc. I'm not in love. Looking at this time in 19... 19-

Alrighty, that thing, you know, that I've just played. Oh yeah, 10cc, that's what it is. And I'm not in love. Hello once again to Patsy, hope you're well. And Stylistics play for you now. I can't give you anything but my love from this time in 1975.

0: Hello. Right, that's a stylistic zen. And I can't give you anything but me love. Right. Do you know what I'm going to do now, everybody? I'm going to play something else. In fact, no, I'll tell you what I'm going to do. I'm going to play a promo, everybody. Okay? So there we are then. Let me just find them, okay? Come on, load up, will you? Come on. Yeah, okay. Where is it? right, okay then, that's fine then. What show shall we listen to? Yeah, okay. Yeah, chart promo. Okay then, that's what we'll do. Gives me a little time to sort out 1989, doesn't it? So that's good. Sorry. Caught me on the hop, that did.
1: 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And occasionally, we enjoy making a chart out of your Phoenix favourites. 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It can be all 60s, it can be all 70s, it can be half of each. And the same goes for the 80s and 90s as well. The voting is open now, but we'll close on Monday the 24th of August at 10 a.m. UK time. The Phoenix Radio Top 100s from the 60s, 70s and the 80s and the 90s. 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
0: Make sure you get your votes in, by the way. Ian's just said that he's going to do it, so we're looking forward to seeing how many of his tunes make the chart.

0: and London Nights. So many happy memories attached to that one. And this one too. It's Pet Shop Boys. It's All Right.
1: Dictation being forced in Afghanistan.

Pet Shop Boys, it's all right. Kathy's been on. Yes, she's still awake. I know it's difficult to believe, but yes, indeed. Right, she says, fun times, indeed. Yes, love it. Okay, then, we continue with Cyndi Lauper, then, right at the bottom of the chart, this time in July 1989 at number 40.

From the album 3 Feet High and Rising, that's De La Soul and Say No Go. All right, let's have a little look and see what we've got here. Then number 21, it's Waterfront and Cry.

It's your musical memories section of your afternoon delight programme for a Monday afternoon. Herbals with you at 4 o'clock. Hello, Herbals. Hope you're all right. We'll be tuned in, matey. Okay, that's good. And continuing our look at 89, late July, it's Michael Jackson doing Liberian Girl.

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1: A care worker who took degrading pictures of dementia patients and sent them on Snapchat has been sentenced. 28-year-old Kiara Corvin has been handed a probation order and given 100 hours of community service. She committed the offences while working as a healthcare assistant at Craigavon Area Hospital. PSNI Detective Chief Inspector Claire McDonald spoke after the sentencing.
2: They and their families depended on former healthcare assistant Kiara Corvin to take care of them, and they trusted that she would maintain their health and their dignity as part of her caring role. She did not do this. Corvin exploited their vulnerabilities, and she did this for her own.

0: spreading capacity, and the UK government doesn't have that. So I'm not rejecting anything, they just haven't got anything to offer us.
1: Meanwhile, heat health alerts have been upgraded to amber in some areas of England. In the fourth heatwave of the year, three people have died, getting into difficulty in the water in Newquay and Sussex. The cost of supporting households affected by ground movement in a former pit village could cost tens of millions of pounds. That's what Energy Minister Michael Shanks has said. It follows a government announcement that it'll foot the bill for the response to the incident in Coles Norton, which has seen 97 households evacuated over safety concerns. And TV presenter Chris Packham is among those celebrating Bill Oddie, who died aged 85 on Saturday. That's the latest from Radio News Hub. I'm Holly Hughes.
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3: Phoenix weather.
1: Mostly dry with clear spells, but a few showers and cloud affecting some parts. Cooler temperatures for many with lows of 15 degrees Celsius.
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5: Okay, here we go, ladies and gentlemen. Yes, indeed, this is Herbie Allen with you for Monday Madness. 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

on Monday Madness. All right, from that we go to the cars. Let's go.

Okay, let's try this again. Yes, indeed! That was the Cars. Let's go. All right. So what have we got for you all? And let's first of all say hi to Malia from Canada, who's tuned in. And she is saying, hope everybody is having a good Monday, this last Monday in July. Well, mine's going good so far. Hi to Christopher Maddox, who's listening in Brewer, Maine. And hi to Jonathan, who's listening from New York. And that's all I've heard from so far. So if you're out there and you're listening, definitely let me know. Herbie@phoenixradio1208.com is the email address, also in the Telegram group, Phoenix space radio space 1208. Make sure you spell the radio with the wrong R's, because you just have to do it that way. Anyway, we got some upbeat music for you all. We have some definitely do some genre switching a little bit later on. I'm going to mellow things out just a little bit today as well in the first half hour because I can. And, yeah. Okay, so. Tell you what then. Let's see here. If this computer will cooperate, we can do things. Now that would be amazing. Alright. So, let's see here. What we're going to do is something a little different. We are going to hear the group Missing Persons with their version of Incense and Peppermints. Right here on the Weekly Herbal Remedy. And let me know if you've got any requests. We'll get them on for you.

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1: Yes, indeed. That was a little strange, wasn't it? Okay, hi to Grandma who won't say it, but she is L-A-T-E. But she's here, that's what matters. Okay, here's Strange Ways. Good night, L.A.

Ah, right. Hey, I do like that transition. Okay. Now here is Richard Marx, Angelia. Grandma agreeing that that was a very trippy cover of Incense from Peppermints. She's asking, who'd have ever thought to cover that? Well, there's actually one of several out there.

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We're going to change that, though, just a little bit here. As we just heard, Richard Marx, Angelia. And from that, we're going to go to Journey. I'll Be All Right Without You, taking us to the commercial break. Requests are coming up after this, so if you've got any

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0: everybody. I'm Amanda, and I'm here to tell you about Amanda's Monday Mashup. 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

0: I've got three country music song requests for your Monday Madness radio show. That's a show for Monday, July 27th, 2026's show, for today's show. Could you please play for me the songs called One, She's in Love by Mark Wills from the 1990s. The second request is called I'm Done by Jody Messina from the 2000s. And then the third request is called Now I Know, and it's by Laurie White from the 1990s for me as well. Please and thank you very much. Thank you. I'll be listening live from 11 a.m. till 12:15 today, this afternoon, and the rest on Mixcloud later on. Okay? Thank you very much. Thank you. Goodbye.
1: All right, Christopher, yes, indeed, we will get those on for you right now. And with that, let's get started with Mark Wills, She's in Love.

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1: Okay, well, you know what? Let's shift gears a little bit now and have some Mike and the Mechanics Silent Running.

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0: For Patsy! 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

All right, Grandma enjoying hearing from, was Mark, what, your second husband? Because I think it's, what, Paul, Mark, and Scott? But I could be missing a husband or two. Grandma will definitely let me know. And Malia's enjoying it too. All right. But I don't think she's married to Mark as well. I think it's only Grandma. So very good. Okay, let's end this hour with Talking Heads. And she was...

0: that is no accident. It is intended to send a very clear message. We are with Ukraine 100%. I am personally with you 100%, Mr. President.
1: The Prime Minister and Ukrainian President were addressing British and Ukrainian troops at Portsmouth Naval Base in Hampshire. Two people who died after getting into difficulty at sea were father and daughter. Officers were called to Fistral Beach in Newquay last night, following reports that two people had been pulled from the water. A man in his 60s and a woman in her 30s, who were both from Doncaster, were pronounced dead at the scene. A 28-year-old care worker has been sentenced after taking degrading pictures of dementia patients. Kiara Corvin sent out the images on Snapchat. She's been handed a probation order and given 100 hours of community service. One of the affected family members is Shirley Adamson.
2: We now live every day with the thoughts that our loved ones had no way of saying or showing how much of the fear or pain that she caused lingered with them in their final days.
1: Fire crews and planes are wrestling to bring a huge wildfire under control in southwest France. A French minister says the fire has stopped growing for now after 220,000 people were forced to flee around the city of Bordeaux. But with woodlands still smouldering, the minister cautioned that the battle is not yet won. And the King's right-hand man, Sir Clive Alderton, has announced he'll retire next year, 20 years after first joining the royal household. Sir Clive, who's the King and Queen's principal private secretary, will step down from his role coinciding with his 60th birthday in May. That's the latest from Radio News Hub. I'm Holly Hughes.
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5: Phoenix weather.
1: Mostly dry with clear spells, but a few showers and cloud affecting some parts. Cooler temperatures for many with lows of 15 degrees Celsius.
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1: Yes, indeed, you can. And weren't we playing? I love you too. Let's try this. A little bit of Genesis. Land of Confusion.

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Join me for Source of the Dance, where we celebrate the divine in the world around us with stories and songs from the pagan and Jewish traditions, inspiration from nature, and anything else that seems right. It's on every Monday at 10 p.m. in the UK, 5 p.m. Eastern. It'd be great to have you along.

0: 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It can be all 60s, it can be all 70s, it can be half of each. 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

Okay, and we're into the final half hour of the show. If you've got any final requests, now's a good time. In the meantime, let's hear from Tevin Campbell and his version of Strawberry Letter 23.

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1: All right, and that was Mariah Carey Emotions, and now here's Tavares. I gotta find my way back to you.

be a civilized tea party with Grandma, where she'll have everything, including a 6.5 that we should all know. The 6.5 that the Connection King, Terry, claims is always difficult. I disagree. I find hers very easy for the most part. I'd say I get 9 out of 10. So, it's very interesting how that works. But I understand Sarah's come up with a tea time connection for the Sunday, so... Oh, that's gonna be an interesting one. Yeah, definitely. Okay, here's some hot chocolate, you sexy thing!

need hot chocolate, you sexy thing. All right, we're going to hear from Grandma's husband one more time in this show anyway. And something a little bit more upbeat, Dire Straits, featuring Mark Knopfler, of course, Walk of Life.

Yeah! Alright, I'll be back with you on Wednesday for Afternoon Delight at 1 p.m. UK time, 8 a.m. US Eastern. And then, of course, your weekly herbal remedy on Thursday at this normal time. But let's end with a little bit of BB Mac back here.

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As well as a show theme and other recurring features like the comparison cover and Beat the Record, you'll hear some great golden oldies from the likes of the Beatles, the Beach Boys, Len Barry, and many more. 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

0: Oh, yes, we do. We love you, Grandma, and we'll be true. When you're not with us, we're blue. Oh, Grandma, we love you. Yeah, yeah, yeah.
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Hello, my darlings, and welcome to Grandma's Tea Party. I'm the grandma, and you're the darlings. And that was Sean Colvin, who is also a darling, I think. And a whole new you. It's such a wonderful, positive song. It just is a great way to start out the day. If you would like to let me know that you're here, I would love to know about it. Cara and Herbie.

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Cara's cooking, and I've asked her what she's cooking, but she hasn't told me yet. Probably because she knows I'm going to want some, you know. She feels bad, but that's okay. 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I haven't heard from anyone else so far, although I know you're out there, so, you know. But I'm like the worst lurker in the world, right? So there's nothing I can ever say to anybody to, you know, give them a hard time. Anyway, that was Sean Colvin. This song kind of goes with that one in a funny sort of way. This is a song requested by Chris, who will be listening in the cloud. So while I'm at it, I'll say hi to you, Chris, up there in the cloud, and hi to anyone else who downloads this show from the cloud. Thank you for doing that, and welcome to you as well. This is Corey Hart, and this is Never Surrender. He sounds so young and so determined. I just think this is wonderful. Here we go.

You tell him, Corey. It was Corey Hart, and I like him. I do. He sounds so young and sweet. Oh my goodness. Anyway, let's see. Hello to Vicky, and who's doing errands, and Roger, who's trying to decide what the weather's gonna do, so he knows what he's gonna do. Good luck with that, Roger. It might clear up. You know, it's saying it's going to be really blazing hot up in Wisconsin, but they're getting rain and thunderstorms and stuff. So he's like, Right. Okay, so still don't know what Cara's cooking, but that's okay. What are you cooking, Cara? Let's see. Oh, yes. Tornado is here. Hi, dear. She's a fellow Texan. I'm not actually a Texan. I'm a Californian, if you have to get right down to it. I probably lived longer in California than anywhere else. But anyway, that's okay. She's from Texas, and she would like to hear a Whitney double play. We can do that. This is called Could I Have This Kiss Forever? And it says cool, and it's a Metro mix. So that's the one she wants. So here we go. And then after that, we have her with Jermaine Jackson. And If You Say My Eyes Are Beautiful. If you say my eyes are beautiful, honey, I want some of whatever it is you're taking. Okay, I'm just saying. That's just how that is. Whitney Houston, could I have this kiss forever? Mwah. Doesn't that make your lips like hurt just to think about it?

that was so nice. That was Whitney Houston and Jermaine Jackson. If You Say My Eyes Are Beautiful. Nice song. And before that we had Whitney, Could I Have This Kiss Forever? Still makes my lips hurt to think about it, but there you go. Phil Collins and Marilyn Martin with a good old-fashioned sad song. Here we go. This is Separate Lives. After that comes A Tiny Break, which is all about the festival we're doing at the end of August. So listen up and contribute your top tens. And after that comes Six and a Half. So brace yourself and get ready. Here we go. I had no idea this was live.

0: 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And occasionally, we enjoy making a chart out of your Phoenix favourites. 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It can be all 60s, it can be all 70s, it can be half of each. And the same goes for the 80s and 90s as well. The voting is open now, but we'll close on Monday the 24th of August at 10 a.m. UK time. The Phoenix Radio Top 100s from the 60s, 70s and the 80s and the 90s. 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The
1: Phoenix Radio. Okay, it's time for Grandma's 6 and a half.

That was Mary Wilson, and that was Telephone Man. I love that song. It's so stupid. Oh, yes. Any three God dangling. That's the first of five songs that'll make you think of something. And, you know, after you get done being reminded of what it makes you think of, send in your answer in a private message, like an email or a Mastodon tweet, and let me know what you think it might be. I think it's pretty easy this week, but that's just what I think. I don't know anything. Okay, so we have the Telephone Man first. Now we have Schoolhouse Rock, and this is called Electricity.

generator is a machine that contains a powerful magnet that creates a magnetic field. When wires are rotated rapidly through this field, then a current of electricity is produced. Now, if we only had a superhero who could stand here and turn the generator real fast, then we wouldn't need

build enough static electricity. Electricity at rest is called static electricity. Like in the winter, wearing a heavy coat, you get a shock off the doorknob, or you scrape across a carpet and sneak up on your very best friend and zap him on the ear with a shocker.

Okay, we got people playing already. That was Schoolhouse Rock. And that was called Electricity. It's interesting. Roger and Herbie are playing, and they both guessed the same thing. And Patsy Graham is here from Liverpool. Hi, darling. Good to see you here. I'll look at your request in a minute, and I'll play it for you. In the meantime, here's Mark Knopfler. I know. You already heard him on Herbie's show. This is him solo, and this is Behind with the Rent.

There we go. Well, isn't that fun? Four of you came out of the woodwork and got it. Okay, Amanda's got it. Hi, Amanda. Did I say hi to you earlier? Amanda's coming on right after me, and she plays a little more upbeat stuff than I do. Doesn't. It's not hard to do, right? Okay. Vicky's got it. Teddy's got it. And Herbie's got it. And there we go. Yeah. And you all just came roaring in. Now, the thing is that I switched what I had down for the third song. I made that the fourth song. And the third song, I switched those out because I thought it might make it a little bit tougher for you. Y'all were too smart for me, so fine. Here's Earl Scruggs, Josh Graves, and Marty Stewart, and Too Much Month at the End of the Money. Do you just hate it when that happens? Oh, it happens every month? Yeah, me too.

There we go. sorry. Oh, there you go. Okay, let me see if the Shannon's got it right. Yes, they did. Alex and Carol got it right. Did you guys check out Terry's show yesterday? Alex did the connection. Alex Shannon did the connection. And it was great. They were all good songs and everything. And it was great. I was all proud and stuff. I know him, you know, that kind of thing. Yeah, okay. Roger, I bet I've got what you want in my playlist. What do you want to bet? Okay, so I'll go through them with you. I haven't done that today. I've been so bad. But you guys all have it anyway, so it doesn't matter. Okay, we had Telephone Man by Mary Wilson. Schoolhouse Rock with Electricity. Mark Knopfler with Behind with the Rent. Oh, God. Too Much Month at the End of the Money. Ain't It the Truth? And finally, we got Tim O'Brien. And this is called Letter in the Mail. Ew.

There we go. I might have that. Yeah, I probably do, actually. Oh, there we go. Thank you, darling. Okay, now, I think it's sort of pointless to, like, announce what the song is, or what the answer is, since you already know it, but we will. We're going to tell you that, the word, in case you didn't get it. That's because you just tuned in, was Bills. Bills, oh, Telephone Man, obvious. Electricity by Schoolhouse Rock, obvious. Behind with the Rent, ew, obvious. Too Much Month at the End of the Money, that was the one I put off because I figured if I gave you that one, you'd get it just bam, like that. Well, you got it with the Rent anyway, so it didn't matter, but anyway, there you go. And Letter in the Mail, because bills tend to come that way, but they don't always now. They often just go out of your bank, you know. Oh, it's so sad. Oh, God. And the answer, of course, is Bill or Bills. So, if you have any favorite Bill songs you want to hear, just let me know. In the meantime, hear the Marvelettes. Don't mess with Bill. There's all kinds of Bills, you know. So here we go. Roger, yours is coming up, but it's part of a double play, and I have to play it right.

This ain't no disco. We do that on a Saturday night. It ain't no country club either. This is the Tuesday Music Club. The Tuesday Music Club is a place where you can relax and talk to friends about music or whatever's on your mind and request almost anything you like from our jukebox. We'll also have a featured album and lots of other features to keep you entertained, including the Missing Words competition, the same old song and the twisted lyric. So why not join me, Adrian Picton, on Phoenix Radio 4 till 7 UK time, that's 11 till 2 US Eastern, for

Hi, Kevin Russell here, dropping into your listening device to tell you all about my show, Flashback Gold, which you can hear every Tuesday at 7 p.m. UK time. That's 2 p.m. US Eastern for 2 hours. I play familiar songs from different decades, including the odd current track or two. I also include some of those lesser-known tracks that those other radio stations have completely forgotten about. There are all sorts of different features which I mix up each week, but the Motown Triple Play is one feature that is absolutely guaranteed in every show. I present the Flashback Gold Beatles shows 3 times a year in April and August, and the All Request show in December, where you get to choose those Beatles and solo Beatles songs. 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

There you go. Okay. I'm working on people's requests here as quickly as I can. But Roger wanted to hear... he wanted to hear this song by Schoolhouse Rock. I'm Just a Bill. That's what I'm Just a Bill. So that goes with another song by Smart Songs, and it's called Bill of Rights. So I decided I'd play those. We're going to have our civics lesson for today with a little civics lesson double play.

0: certainly have a lot of patience and courage.
1: Well, I got this far. When I started, I wasn't even a bill. I was just an idea. Some folks back home decided they wanted a law passed, so they called their local congressman, and he said, "You're right, there ought to be a law." Then he sat down and wrote me out and introduced me to Congress, and I became a bill. And I'll remain a bill until they decide to make me a law. I'm just a bill, yes, I'm only a bill, and I got as far as Capitol Hill. Well, now I'm stuck in committee, and I'll sit here and wait while a few key congressmen discuss and debate whether they should let me be a law. I hope and pray that they will, but today I am still just a bill.
0: Congressman arguing. Is all that discussion and debate about you?
1: Yeah, I'm one of the lucky ones. Most bills never even get this far. I hope they decide to report on me favorably, otherwise I may die.
0: Die?
1: Yeah, die in committee. But it looks like I'm going to live. Now I go to the House of Representatives and they vote on me.
0: If they vote yes, what happens?
1: Then I go to the Senate and the whole thing starts all over again.
0: Oh, no.
1: Oh, yes. I'm just a bill. Yes, I'm only a bill.

0: but today I am still just a bill.
1: You mean even if the whole Congress says you should be a law, the president can still say no?
0: Yes, that's called a veto. If the president vetoes me, I have to go back to Congress and they vote on me again, and by that time you're so old.
1: By that time, it's very unlikely that you become a law. It's not easy to become a law, is it?
0: No, but how I hope and pray that I will, but today I am still just a bill.
2: He signed your bill, now you're a law.
0: Oh, yeah.

There we go. That was Smart Songs and Bill of Rights. And I'm still working on getting a couple of stuff together because I'm slow. So I try. I really do. This is a song I used to sing a lot back in the day. And when I sang it, mostly was when I sang in the jail. And I did that every other week. For about 2 years, something like that. And this song just would get them on their feet. They just loved this song. And so I think of them when I hear this song, and which I never ever do because nobody likes it except me. This is Joan Baez, and this is called Prison Trilogy, but parenthetical title is Billy Rose, because it starts out talking about Billy Rose, and it's about three bad things that happen to people in prison. This is Joan Baez and the Prison Trilogy, and I dedicate it to all those crazy men.

Oh, and then they would just holler and clap and carry on and hoot and holler. Oh, my goodness. They loved that song. This is for Herbie. These are the Beatles. This is me not playing the Flying Lizards, but I really want to. Here's the Beatles.

That's What I Want. Yes, that's the Beatles. Was probably my second favorite version of that song. Now, this song was requested by two people, so I should have got it on before this, but I haven't yet. But here it comes. This is for Vicky and Amanda. And they both want Destiny's Child and Bills, Bills, Bills. Ew.

0: thou shalt confess.
1: Wow. 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This is for Roger and Teddy and that bunch, and this is your checks in the mail. And if you believe that, the next thing I have to show.

0: they got the janitor from Peter and the Wolf to play on that track. That's cool. That was Weird Al, bless his heart, and your check's in the mail. Would I lie to you? Certainly not. Herbie wants money for nothing. Don't we all, baby? Here's Big Daddy.
1: Look at them yo-yos, that's the way you do it. You play the guitar on the MTV.
2: Yeah, that ain't working, that's the way you do it. Money for nothing and chicks for free.
1: Man, that ain't working, that's the way you do it. And let me tell you, brother, them

0: gotta move these color TVs.
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0: You should have learned to play the guitar.
2: Man, you should have learned to bang on them drums.
0: And look at that, mama got it sticking in the camera.
2: Yeah, we could have us some fun.
0: And he's up there, what's that, Hawaiian noises?
2: Yeah, he's banging on them bongos like a chimpanzee.
0: Man, that ain't working.

everybody. I'm Amanda, and I'm here to tell you about Amanda's Monday Mashup. 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

0: money's too tight to mention is what they say in the song. The thing is that they mention money probably about, I don't know, 30 times in the song, but that's okay, you know, money, money, maybe more. I am not going to count it. Don't even go there. Okay? There. Now, this is a double play, and I just think it's brilliant, and I hope you guys do too. Do we have... We have, I'm not kidding, I did not make this stuff up, right? We have Jim Stafford and My Girl Bill. You guys know that song. You know it, right? Then after that, we have Loudon Wainwright and Our Boy Bill. I just think, why not? This is just too good.
1: Bill walked me to my door last night, and he said, "Before I go, there's something about our love affair that I have a right to know." I said, "Let's not stand out here like this. What would the neighbors think? Why don't we just step inside, and I'll fix us both a

hands were shaking as he took his glass of wine. And I could see we both felt the same. And when his eyes met mine, I said, who we love and why we love, it's hard to understand.

0: There we go. That was Our Boy Bill. It was a little dated, but, you know, it was just the titles. And My Girl Bill by Jim Stafford, which Patsy loved, by the way. Me too. I love that song. This is the one I put in for Roger and Teddy, and they didn't even ask for it, but I'm going to play it anyway. It is Stan Freberg and the Discovery of Electricity.
1: As it turned out, everyone did salute. The new nation had its flag. The general had his jacket. And Mr. Benjamin Franklin had visitors.
2: So you want to write me up in your brand new magazine, eh, gentlemen?
3: That's right, Mr. Franklin.
2: You got a name for it?
3: We call it Time.
2: Kind of a short name, isn't it?
3: Apple. We think it's Apple. Uh-huh. Right to the point.
2: Uh-huh. Going to be a kind of a newsy little magazine, is it?
3: Yes, sir, that's right.
2: Well, I wish you all the luck in the world. Only thing is, I don't know if I should help you boys. You know, I am pushing a magazine of my own every Saturday.
3: Pink-cheeked humanitarian Franklin, master of a sprawling publishing empire, is an American institution above and beyond the pettiness of inter-magazine rivalry.
2: You see, that's pretty good. You just write that?
3: No, I just said it. We all speak that way down at the office. Parenthesis, C press, close parenthesis.
2: Well, what's your angle?
3: Well, sir, we heard through the grapevine that portly, dynamic Ben Franklin this week capped his multifaceted career with his surest-fired gimmick since the Franklin stove.
2: That's right.
3: Latest entry from the BF stables, bifocal glasses. Printer, author, inventor, diplomat, sometime philosopher Franklin claims he has revolutionized spectacles.
2: You guys sure have a stilted way of speaking there.
3: Now, I wonder if we could get a shot of you, sir.
2: Oh, this other gentleman's the photographer.
4: Yes.
2: I didn't catch your name.
4: Dapper, thrice married, Fred Livingston, one time.
2: Now, cut that out.
3: Would you mind peering over those little square glasses and quipping something witty?
2: All right, let me get them on here. Oh, say, can I see?
3: Try again.
2: Right. Honesty is the best policy.
4: If you don't mind my saying so, sir, isn't that just a little bit old hat?
2: Okay, a rolling hat gathers no moss.
3: Do you mind if we punch it up a bit?
2: Sure, change a couple words there if you want.
3: By the way, do you have any other inventions up your clever, velvet, sometime tailor-made sleeve?
2: Well, I might just have it that, parenthesis, see science, close parenthesis.
3: Now you're getting the hang of it.
2: If you'll excuse me a moment, I may have an exclusive for you.
1: Meanwhile, as lightning crackles overhead, history is made in the backyard of Mr. Benjamin Franklin.
2: Myron? Oh, Myron, where are you?
5: Over here, Mr. Franklin, with a kite.
2: All right. How's it going?
5: Pretty good.
2: Well, you got it way up there?
5: Yeah, she's really up there.
2: Explain to me again now what the gimmick is here.
5: Well, I figure it this way. The lightning strikes the kite and is conducted down the string.
2: Is what?
5: Is conducted. That means it travels down the string to this little key I've got.
2: What little key?
5: That key right there.
2: Oh, yeah, you got a little key on there.
5: Well, now watch. You see the sparks coming from the key? That's electricity.
2: Why, it's a miracle. The parenthesis, see religion, close parenthesis.
5: Huh?
2: Listen, you feel any tingling sensation in your hand there? I mean, does it hurt to hold on to the string?
5: No, can't feel a thing. Oh, by the way, how are you enjoying them little square glasses I made for you? Those special lenses make it easier to read, don't they?
2: Yeah, and now about the kite.
5: I told you you'd like them. Just a matter of getting used to them.
2: Look, Myron.
5: I told Dad I thought it was the best thing I'd done since my stove.
2: I wish you wouldn't discuss these things with your father. Now, about the kite.
5: Well, the way I figure it, this proves that lightning is really electricity.
2: My goodness, what a discovery. Tonight, mankind is taking a great leap forward. Parenthesis, see sports.
5: Close parenthesis.
2: Close parenthesis.
6: Mr. Franklin?
3: Where are you, Mr. Franklin?
2: Quick, hand me the kite. Here comes the press.
7: Over here, gentlemen. Right over here.
0: Here you go. He's so crazy. Now, this is interesting, too. This is, I could have played this by somebody else, and I can't think who it was, but I chose to play it by Patsy Cline. I just can't picture it. And it features the Jordanaires. Now, the Jordanaires, in case you don't know, are the guys who backed up Elvis for years, okay? They're backing up Patsy Cline in this, and this is Bill Bailey. Won't you please come home? Maybe the famous, most famous Bill in song.

Ah, that was Patsy Cline. This is another famous Bill in song. This is the Beatles. This is the continuing story of Bungalow Bill.

0: Bungalow Bill kill?
1: Good question. That was the wrong version. I'm really sorry about that, but I probably wasn't paying close enough attention. Can you imagine such a thing? I can't. I've got an extra minute or so, so let me remind you about our chart that we're doing the end of August. You have till the 24th, but you ought to get it in early so then you don't have to like yell at yourself like I do for not doing it yet. And you can pick your top 10 from the 60s and 70s, and then you can pick your top 10 from the 80s and 90s. And you can mix them up however you want. You don't have to, like, do it, you know, like, you know, it's okay. You can mix it up. But make sure you do it. Go to the website. There'll be details there. There's a form there that you can fill out. You know, it's perfect. So you do that. And in the meantime, there we go. Okay. Now, in the meantime, stay tuned for Amanda, who's coming on. And don't do anything. After Amanda. Sorry. After Amanda is Woody with Source of the Dance. And she's doing hair. Give me a head with hair. Oh, sorry. and so it'll be interesting to see what she comes up with for hair. In the meantime, you know all this stuff. I'll see you on Wednesday for the happening. Don't do anything I wouldn't do. Don't. I mean, honestly. if you're lucky enough to love somebody, make sure you show your appreciation by telling them, straight out, I love you. It doesn't hurt, and it's really a good thing to do. So why don't you do that? And I will see you for the happening on Wednesday. And here we go. I love you. Bye. Oh, this is you.

0: 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They were the disco decades, and we can dance to them again Saturday nights on Phoenix Radio. 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
1: Hello everybody and welcome to Amanda's Monday Mashup. I'm going to begin the show with a song by Tiësto.

hello to Dan, who was tuned in. Glad you're listening. And also Chris Maddox, I think, is tuned in as well. He requested some songs. So glad you're listening. If you want to send any messages or requests, there's a Telegram group, which is Phoenix Radio 1208. 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And the Mastodon has got an I haven't got on to Mastodon yet. What I meant to say is you have to type the word Phoenix at the beginning of your message. And then the numbers are for the US, UK and Canada. And there's Mastodon and email, which are amanda@phoenixradio1208.com. And Mastodon has got an extra at the beginning of it. I hope everyone's had a good week. I definitely have. Choir's finished now for the summer. But I was at the karaoke as usual on Saturday night, and it was a really good night as usual. So yeah, it's been a pretty good week. So I'm going to continue now with a couple more songs, and let's have this one from Opus.

That was, first of all, Opus, Life is Life, a nice bouncy one. And then after that, it was one that I've done at choir, which was Eurythmics and Thorn in My Side. Kez has tuned in, so glad you're listening. And she enjoyed that song, so glad you liked it. Yeah, it's a good one. I like that one too. Well, I'm now going to play a request for Chris Maddox, and we're going to continue with another 80s song because he wants to hear this one from R.A.O. Speedwagon. And this is Can't Fight This Feeling.

0: Well, that was a request for Chris Maddox, REO Speedwagon, Can't Fight This Feeling. Good song. And Kez liked that one as well. Well, I'm now going to play a request for Kez, which is going to be from Aerosmith. This is Love in an Elevator.
1: Second floor, hardware, children's wear, ladies' lingerie. Oh, good morning, Mr. Tyler. Going down.

That was a request for Kez. It was Aerosmith and Love in an Elevator. Well, let's have this one from a few years ago from Jax Jones and Callum Scott.

Well, we had Jax Jones featuring Callum Scott and Whistle. And then after that, it was Ed Sheeran and Celestial. And Kez enjoyed that one. Well, coming up in a minute, it's going to be time for the Heritage Chart Song of the Week.

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That's 2pm US Eastern for 2 hours. I play familiar songs from different decades, including the odd current track or two. I also include some of those lesser-known tracks that those other radio stations have completely forgotten about. There are all sorts of different features which I mix up each week, but the Motown Triple Play is one feature that is absolutely guaranteed in every show. I present the Flashback Gold Beatles shows 3 times a year in April and August, and the All Request show in December, where you get to choose those Beatles and solo Beatles songs. So, why not make it a date every week and join me, Kevin Russell, for Flashback Gold right here on Phoenix Radio.

Hello, this is Terry Plasworth, and I just dropped in to tell you about a show that you can hear on Phoenix Radio every Tuesday, Wednesday, Thursday and Friday from 10 a.m. UK. That's 5 on the east coast of the States. The show's called The Selection, and it's presented by both myself and Sue Morgan. Sue will be here on Tuesdays and Thursdays, myself on Wednesdays and Fridays, and we'll both have a rich mix of music and features to keep you entertained across the morning. In the first hour, we'll have a top 10 at 10. Could be from either side of the pond. It will be from this time back then. Can you work out where then is? In the second hour of the show, amongst other things, we'll have 3 gentle songs in the coffee break. And the third hour, well, that's all down to you and the songs you fancy listening to. The Selection, Tuesday through Friday from 10 to 1 in the UK, 5 to 8 on the east coast of the States. We'd love to see

That was the Heritage Chart Song of the Week. It was Phil Collins, You Know What I Mean, and it was Live. Okay, let's have this one now. This is from No Doubt.

That was first of all, No Doubt and Just a Girl, and then also Eternal featuring BB Winans, I Wanna Be the Only One. Okay, let's have this one now from Clean Bandit, Sean Paul and Anne Marie.

Well, that was a couple of really, really good songs. First of all, Clean Bandit, Sean Paul and Anne-Marie and Rockabye. And then also a really good Little Mix one, Shout Out to My Ex. Well, I'm now going to play another request for Chris Maddox. He wants to hear a song by Taylor Dane. This is called Send Me Your Lover.

0: That was Pink, Never Gonna Not Dance Again. And Kez enjoyed that one. Yep, it's a good song.
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2: You good at solving riddles?
3: 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What do you mean, like, what's black and white, red all over, that kind of thing?
2: No, Al, I don't mean that. 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
3: 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Well, I don't know who would.
2: Well, I do. Just ask Rhonda Stagner, 10 o'clock on Friday evenings, 5 o'clock in the States, and she'll be able to answer the question of what will it be this week.
3: So are you saying there's going to be a lot of riddles?
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3: Hey, I can take it from here. What will it be, 10 p.m. on Fridays, 5 p.m. in the States, right here on the fabulous Phoenix Radio. So, did I get the riddle?
2: No, but it's a really good show. You should tune in.
3: Okay, I will.
0: Well, I'm now going to do Guess the Year. So I'm going to play a few songs and you can see if you can guess what the year is. The telegram is Phoenix Radio 1208. 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So on the 15th of January, the Huygens probe sent back the first colour images of the surface of Titan, Saturn's largest moon, revealing rocks and possible river-like drainage features.

I hadn't heard that one for a while. That was Gem, and they, Kez, enjoyed that one. And she has got it right. So that is absolutely brilliant. So on the 6th of March, Tiger Woods edged Phil Mickelson by one stroke to win the Ford Championship at Doral and reclaim the world number one ranking. Okay, so let's have this one. This is from Natalie Imbruglia. This is Shiva.

That was Natalie Imbruglia. That was Shiver. Kez enjoyed that one. I remember when that song actually first came out and I first heard it, I didn't think it was saying, yes, I shiver. I actually thought what she was singing was, yes, I'm Sheila. Yes, I'm Sheila. The way she sings it, I really thought that was what she said. And then I think after a while, I realised she was singing, yes, I shiver. But it does sort of sound like that. But yeah, Kez liked that one. So glad you enjoyed it. Okay, so on the 31st of March, at this date in the US, Candy Shop by 50 Cent, featuring Olivia, was at the top of the music charts, while in the UK charts, Is This the Way to Amarillo by Tony Christie with Peter Kay commanded the top spot. Okay, so this is the last one. This is from Kelly Clarkson, and this is Behind These Hazel Eyes.

That was Kelly Clarkson, Behind His Hazel Lies. Kez liked that one. It's a good song, that one. And the album that it's off, the Breakaway album, is a really, really good album as well. So, well done to Kez, who got it right. And it was 2005. So, wow, 21 years ago. Yeah, good tunes, though, definitely. Well, I'm now going to play a request for Kez. This will be Teddy Swims and Bad Dreams.

Well, we had, first of all, a song by Gloria Estefan, a nice dancey one, Get On Your Feet. That's probably my favourite one from her. And then also, after that, it was one of my favourite Madonna songs, and that was Cherish. And also, Kez also enjoyed that one, so glad you liked it. Yeah, good one from her. Well, coming up in a minute, I'm going to have Kez doing a version of Wishing On A Star, followed by a 90s song from Beverly Craven.

0: 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And occasionally, we enjoy making a chart out of your Phoenix favourites. 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It can be all 60s, it can be all 70s, it can be half of each. And the same goes for the 80s and 90s as well. The voting is open now, but we'll close on Monday the 24th of August at 10 a.m. UK time. 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
1: 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It'd be great to have you along.

First of all, we had Kez doing a version of Wishing on a Star, and that was followed by Beverly Craven and Promise Me. Well, I'm now going to play another request for Chris Maddox. He wants to hear this one from Taylor Swift. It's called I Knew It, I Knew You.

That was a request for Chris Maddox. Taylor Swift, I Knew It, I Knew You. Well, I'm now going to play another one for Kez. This is Bassomatic, Fascinating Rhythm.

That was a request for Kez Bassomatic and Fascinating Rhythm. Well, let's have this one now from December 10th. This is Angel.

Well, that was first of all December 10th in Angel, and also Lewis Tomlinson and Imposter, and Kez enjoyed both of them songs. Yeah, they're good ones. Well, let's have this one now from Bewitched.

That was a song from 99, Bewitched, and Jesse Hold On. Good song, that one is. And I remember years ago, the first time I went to Benidorm, all the way back in 2001, I sang that one on the karaoke. It's hard to believe it was that long ago, and that the song was from 99. Anyway, we're coming to the end of the show now. Thanks to everyone who has tuned in and for the messages and requests. It's been good fun, as usual. And if you want to check out the schedule, go to www.phoenixradio12weight.com and go to the Order of the Phoenix. And on there, you can also click on links to listen to previous shows on Mixcloud. Stay tuned though, because coming up next, it's going to be Woody, who will be doing Source of the Dance. And I'll be back on Sunday, as usual, with such a good feeling. So I'm looking forward to doing that again. But we've got time for one more song. So I thought after Bewitched, who did loads of good songs, I would have a song from someone else who's done some excellent songs as well. So I'll say bye for now. And I'm going to end with this one from Janet Jackson. And this is Whoops Now. This is one of my favourites from her. Bye for now. And I'll be back soon.

0: 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And occasionally, we enjoy making a chart out of your Phoenix favourites. 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It can be all 60s, it can be all 70s, it can be half of each. 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

0: Hi, everybody. How are you? Hope you're doing well, and it's lovely to have you listening. Welcome to my husband, Jonathan, who is here, and my mother-in-law, Marcia. Great to have you along. Also, welcome to Chris Maddox, who is listening live. Great to have you here as well. 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So I was listening to a Timbuk 3 album the other day, and I heard a song on there that made me think of the theme for today, which I thought would be fun to do, hair. So, of course, we might as well start off with the musical. This is Jerome Ragney, Wand and Hair.
1: She asks me why I'm just a hairy

Welcome to Roger Stewart and Lucky Teddy and the Phoenixes who are listening. Great to have you along. And also, let's see, was there anybody else? No, I think that's it for now, but I'll be happy to say hello if you let me know you're here. And if you don't, that's also fine. I've listened to plenty of shows where I just didn't get around to writing in, and that's totally, absolutely fine. Well, Chris Maddox wanted to hear this one. This is Sister Golden Hair by America.

Well, thanks for that request, Chris, and thanks so much for listening. Well, next we have the song that made me think of doing this theme. This is Hairstyles and Attitudes by Timbuk3.

plain nothing.

Oh no, here comes Dolly Parton. 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She's only a prisoner of the wig. Get out of here, Dolly, you don't belong. No offense. Oh my goodness, it's the B-52s. They're not prisoners of their hairdos. Their hairdos are prisoners of them.

Well, that was Christine Lavin with Prisoners of Their Hairdos. Are they really prisoners, though? Because the thing is, you're famous, you've got a look, and you decide you want to be anonymous, you just go out, you know, looking some other way with a wig or a different outfit or whatever, and you can be anonymous. I don't know. That seems kind of freeing to me, but what do I know? Never having been that famous. Welcome to Rachel Wark and Sarah Cranston and Aki, who are listening. Lovely to have you guys here. Rachel does three shows on the Phoenix. She's got Grandma's Tea Party on Mondays, The Happening on Wednesdays, and the Phoenix Wine Bar on Fridays. By the way, I forgot to mention on that last track the little sound that you hear occasionally is an actual pair of barber shears. So, kind of cool. This is kind of a goofy one. The Chenille Sisters with Big Hair.

Welcome to Brian Wiekamp, who's listening from Jefferson City, Missouri. Lovely to have you along, Brian. I hope you're having a wonderful afternoon. Well, of course, you know, some people just do their hair and have fun with it, and some people decide that they absolutely know what everyone else's should look like, and what's more, that a higher authority told them so. This is Blind Alfred Reed with Why Do You Bob Your Hair, Girls?

When I was in college, I had fairly short hair, and I played that song once, and a friend of mine who had really long hair taped a piece of it onto a piece of paper and that said, "And when before the judgment you meet the Lord up there, he'll say, 'Well done, for one thing, at least you have one long piece of hair.'" This is Ants on the Log, a little antidote to that last one. It's called "Some Girls Have Short Hair."

0: There was a boy in our town with long hair. I mean, really long hair. So everybody pointed at him and laughed at him and made fun of him and stare. And when he walked down the street, people would roar and stick out their tongues and make funny faces and run in and slam the door and shout at him from the windows till he couldn't stand it anymore. So he sat down and cried, trying to cover his hair so no one would look. He sobbed and he sighed till his whole body shook, and pretty soon his hair shook too. And it flapped and flapped. And he lifted, and it flew straight up in the air like a helicopter. Jenny Rick saw him and dropped her knitting and screamed, "It's a flying kid!" Lukeski Hastings run and hid under old man Merrill's car. Miss Terrence fainted. Henry Quist tried to shoot him down but missed. "I thought it was a crow," he said. And round he sailed all through the day, smiling in the strangest way, with the wind in his hair and the sun in his eyes. We saw him swoop and bank and rise. He brushed the treetops, skimmed the grass on Yerby's lawn, almost crashed right into Hanson's silo, but zoomed up again and almost hit the courthouse. Old man Cooley bit right through his napkin when he saw a kid fly through the diner door and out the window, tipping the ladder where Smokey was painting. He almost had a heart attack. He clung to the rafter. The kid flew on, us running after him, cheering and screaming and shouting, "Hooray!" And Mayor Lowry shouted, "Hey, come down here, kid. We'd like to say how proud of you we are today. Whoever thought our little town would have a hero in it? And so I'd like to proclaim this day. Hey, kid, will you come down for just a minute?" But the kid did not come down. He treaded air above the ground, flapping his hair and looking down at all of us here on the ground. And then he flew up into the clouds, flapping and flying so far and high, out past the hills and up into the sky, until a tiny speck against the sun was all we could see of him, and he was gone.
1: That was Shel Silverstein with Long Haired Boy. This next song is by Kathy Fink and Marcy Marxer. They did a musical a few years ago about dealing with breast cancer, because Marcy Marxer was dealing with it at the time. And it turns out after that, then Kathy Fink also had to. So they did this show called All Wigged Out. And, you know, one of the things, of course, that can happen is if you have chemo, you can lose your hair, which can be really hard on people. And they wrote this song in tribute to a place called Amy's of Denmark, which apparently makes really wonderful wigs to help people continue to look the way they want, even when they are going through something like that. So here is Kathy Fink and Marcy Marxer with Amy's of Denmark.

0: Well, John just said we have one of those on our street. That's kind of wild. But good to know that they're out there. This next one is by Crosby, Stills, Nash & Young. And you know that, you know, if someone's in a bad way when they almost cut their hair. This song is called Almost Cut My Hair.
1: Now proceed to entangle the entire

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It's hard to believe that it got made and recorded and preserved. But anyway, here we go. This is Donna Lynn with "My Boyfriend Got a Beetle Haircut."

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But pretty good at spitting out the words, I gotta say that. Of course, you know, if the whole Beatle haircut thing or whatever doesn't work out and you gotta move on, well, here's a really good song from the South Pacific. This is Mary Martin and the Girls with I'm Gonna Wash That Man Right Out of My Hair.

0: we'd like to do a song about a very beautiful woman. This song is very, very exciting, and I think very poignant. It's an old folk song, about 250 years old, maybe even older.
1: What song are we doing? What was this song about?
0: I said it was a song about a young lady, and it's a very poignant song. You know what poignant means, don't you?
1: I certainly don't. I want to sound ignorant, but Fane, what's you tell me?
0: Well, Tom, you don't have to, you know, be ashamed of yourself for not knowing what poignant means. There are many people who don't know the true meaning of poignant.
1: Don't
0: be ashamed.
1: There's a lot of people that don't know the true meaning.
0: Listen, my little ethnic brother, Tommy, don't feel bad.
1: I feel horrible.
0: No. I will tell you now what poignant means.
1: Pray tell what poignant means.
0: Poignant, you may say, means, you know, in simple terms, so you'll understand. Poignant means...
1: What does that mean? What kind of forked-tongued remark is that?
0: No, you misunderstood me, Tom. I want to make it very plain so that you will understand. Poignant means pregnant with feeling.
1: Means what?
0: Pregnant with feeling.
1: Oh, yeah.
2: We'd like to do a very exciting and beautiful song about a girl who was 6 months poignant.

All right. Well, no one does a song quite like the Smothers Brothers. Well, we're kind of getting down here toward the end, so I thought we might play a couple of songs that are a little prettier. And so this first one I first heard when John and I were in a long-distance relationship. So it goes out to everybody who's been there. This is John Gorka with I Saw a Stranger with Your Hair.

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That last song was Tom Paxton with When You Shook Your Long Hair Down. And right now we're listening to Louis Zong with the Wind in Her Hair. Thank you all so much for listening. Thanks for the requests. 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Stay safe. 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

In the immortal words of Cole Porter, anything goes. And that's certainly the case every Friday at 4 p.m. when I'll bring you 2 hours of whatever takes our fancy. There might be a bit of Frank Sinatra. And now the Deep Purple. Or how about a bit of Burl Ives? A little bit of tear let me down. If you enjoy a wide variety of music and the odd quiz, join me, Richard Bartholomew, every Friday at 4 p.m. in the UK. That's 11 a.m. on the US East Coast, when anything goes on Phoenix Radio. That

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Join me for Source of the Dance, where we celebrate the divine in the world around us with stories and songs from the pagan and Jewish traditions, inspiration from nature, and anything else that seems right. It's on every Monday at 10 p.m. in the UK, 5 p.m. Eastern. It'd be great to have you along.